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2: Unsettled weather continues to impact outdoor plans this evening with a chance of rain or thunderstorms. An overnight low of 9. A mix of sun and cloud tomorrow with a high of 20, followed by a sunny 23 on Saturday. Get the latest forecast at your fingertips. 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
5: Keep an eye on the sky this evening as the risk of rain or thunderstorms continues. Overnight temperatures drop to 9. Conditions improve Friday with a mix of sun and cloud and a high of 20 before warming to 23 on Saturday. Sun or storm, find the area's official forecast and stream us anywhere on the Discover Weyburn app. I'm Larissa McEwen.
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2: Good evening. I'm Larissa McKeelan. Around 90 people, including members of Weyburn City Council, attending a meeting last night regarding Weyburn's future aquatic facility. Organizer Dave Edgerton says he wanted to open up a dialogue about the options beyond a single basin pool design within the $30 million budget.
3: You know, Weyburn, we're only 11,000 people here. We're not Regina. We don't have unlimited money. So we have to be very,

0: very creative about how we do things. So, and I think, and that's what I'm advocating for. You know, we want to get something that can really benefit the public.
1: The meeting went smoothly overall, with various concerns raised about the recreation levy, how long a new pool will take to build, and even whether repairs can be made to the existing indoor pool, which has been closed since 2024. With severe weather ripping across southeast Saskatchewan last week, the Northern Tornadoes Project turned its eye to the area. Director Dr. Dave Sills says that it's possible thanks to on-the-ground work by members.
2: We had multiple teams actually surveying in Saskatchewan and Manitoba. What the teams are looking for is any sign of damage, of course, and then was that damage due to a tornado or a downburst? With a tornado, we're looking for a long, narrow path of damage, and with a downburst, it's more of a wider area of damage.
1: Sill says that 4 tornadoes in total landed alongside 1 downburst. The weekly crop report was released this morning by the Saskatchewan Ministry of Agriculture. Here's Discover Weyburn's Marna McManus with more.
3: Last week saw severe crop damage reported here in the southeast, most of it due to flooding, wind, gophers, and hail. Minor to moderate insect damage from flea beetles was also reported in the region. Seeding is currently at 96% complete, and crop development across the region varies due to differing rainfall levels received. However, most crops are reported to be at the normal stage for this time of year. For Discover Weyburn News, I'm Marna McManus.
1: A narrow defeat to Estevan for Weyburn in the Golden Garbage Can competition, which was resurrected last year after a 15-year hiatus. Weyburn City Councilor Kelly Sidlowski.
4: I think Estevan has a you drive in and there's the hills and there's the river and it's green and it's lush right now and it's beautiful there. Their downtown revitalization program is phenomenal now that it's all finished up. 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They have string lights above. It's got a cozy, comfortable feel. So that was definitely a highlight over there.
1: Sidlowski adds a big thank you to all of the community members who helped make yesterday special for their judging process, including Mrs. Uren's grade 6 class at Legacy Park. For these stories and more, visit discoverweyburn.com.
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1: Rain and storm possibilities continue throughout the evening, temperatures dropping to 9 overnight. Friday brings a mix of sun and cloud with a high of 19. Saturday warms to 23 with plenty of sunshine. Sunday, the rain returns with a high of 17, and Monday sitting at 18. 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
2: Unsettled weather continues to impact outdoor

0: plans this evening with a chance of rain or thunderstorms, an overnight low of 9. A mix of sun and cloud tomorrow with a high of 20, followed by a sunny 23 on Saturday. Get the latest forecast at your fingertips. 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
2: 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I am the manager of the Wayburn Curling Club. 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
5: Keep an eye on the sky this evening as the risk of rain or thunderstorms continues. Overnight temperatures drop to 9. Conditions improve Friday with a mix of sun and cloud and a high of 20 before warming to 23 on Saturday. Sun or storm, find the area's official forecast and stream us anywhere on the Discover Wayburn app. I'm Larissa McEwen.
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2: Good evening, I'm Larissa McEwen. A local retired architect hopes last night's meeting at the Weyburn Legion encouraged city council and administration to take another look at plans for a new pool. Dave Edgerton says that to ensure competitive swimmers have opportunities, creative problem solving could make a two-basin facility possible rather than the single-basin design for which the city is poised to issue an RFP. This, of course, would need to be done within the city's hard budget of $30 million.
3: Provincial funding comes, the province will look at projects and they'll say, is this project benefiting just the city or is it benefiting the province? So if it benefits a wider geographic area, the province is much more prone to giving grant money for that, and the federal government as well.
2: You can read more on Discover Weyburn. Tornadoes landed in southeast Saskatchewan last week, and now a full look at the impact is being made by the Northern Tornadoes Project. Plenty of work is still ahead of them this season, says director Dr. Dave Sills.
4: We're really just at the beginning of the tornado season. It's mainly June, July, August across all of Canada with a peak in July. These storms occurred in the early part of June. So lots of severe storm potential left in the season. And hopefully people now have their ears up as far as being alert to severe weather.
2: The tornadoes were categorized thanks to work by on-the-ground teams over the previous week. Southeast producers are wrapping up seeding season and are looking forward to favorable conditions to get some in-crop spraying done. Discover Weyburn's Marna McManus has more from the Weekly Crop Report.
5: Producers are making progress in the region with seeding at 96% complete as of earlier this week. While the majority of crop conditions in the region are rated as fair to good, a notable proportion is rated as excellent, indicating strong overall crop health in the region. However, some producers are hoping things will warm up in the coming days to help improve some crop conditions. For Discover Weyburn News, I'm Marna McManus.
2: From Weyburn's lush urban forest to the details that show the pride everyone has taken in their community, Weyburn City Councillor Kelly Sidlowski says the narrow loss of the golden garbage can to Estevan wasn't all bad.
6: Mrs. Uren's grade 6 Legacy Park class was outside with signs and welcoming our judges, which was fantastic. Our police did a great job of cleaning up their space. Our fire went next level. They had all the trucks out, the lights on, the ladder up to welcome the judges, which was amazing to see. And Rough Bark Acres has partnered with the city for our flowers this year, and they worked so hard over the last week given the weather and the rain.
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2: Rain and storm possibilities continue throughout the evening. Temperatures dropping to 9 overnight. Friday brings a mix of sun and cloud with a high of 19. Saturday warms to 23 with plenty of sunshine. Sunday the rain returns with a high of 17 and Monday sitting at 18. 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
2: Unsettled weather continues to impact outdoor plans this evening with a chance of rain or thunderstorms, an overnight low of 9. A mix of sun and cloud tomorrow with a high of 20, followed by a sunny 23 on Saturday. Get the latest forecast at your fingertips. 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
4: Keep an eye on the sky this evening as the risk of rain or thunderstorms continues. Overnight temperatures drop to 9. Conditions improve Friday with a mix of sun and cloud and a high of 20 before warming to 23 on Saturday. Sun or storm, find the area's official forecast and stream us anywhere on the Discover Weyburn app. I'm Larissa McEwen.
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2: Good evening, I'm Larissa McEwen. Weyburn's Dave Edgerton opening up a discussion last night on the development of Weyburn's future aquatic facility during an all-city meeting at the Weyburn Legion. He says architects have to work within the client's budget.
3: Really, when it comes down to it with a project, the price is who's going to build it. That's the final price. So you can start very wide. I think it's going to be this. And then as you get your project closer to what you have to work that way down.
2: The discussion covered the options, such as having a competitive pool to draw more people to Weyburn for swim meets.
3: I really just wanted to get information out there. You know, we'll see. Give it a shot, right? That's something I'm passionate about. I'm passionate about sports.
2: During the meeting, Weyburn's Mayor Jeff Richards said nothing is written in stone with the exception of the $30 million budget. With tornadoes touching down across southeast Saskatchewan last week, researchers were quick to assess the damage. Northern Tornadoes Project Director Dr. Dave Sills says the team examined the storm systems and the impact they left behind.
4: We had three tornadoes and one downburst that were confirmed from June 7th in the kind of the Oxbow area. And then on June 9th, had a tornado that was the EF3 rated tornado go from North Portal at the border to back to the Oxbow area again.
2: Sill says crews were deployed to affected areas to document and catalog the damage. Producers here in the southeast nearly have seeding wrapped up. Discover Weyburn's Marna McManus has more.
5: Seeding is currently at 96% complete here in the southeast, up 10% from the previous week and right in line with the five-year average. While we didn't see quite as much rain as the week prior, it was still enough to increase the number of acres with surplus topsoil moisture. Producers are looking forward to favorable conditions to get some spraying done, as windy and wet conditions experienced in most parts of the region have slowed down in crop spraying operations. For Discover Weyburn News, I'm Marna McManus.
2: While Estevan took the golden garbage can once again this year, City Councillor Kelly Sidlowski says Weyburn has much to celebrate.
6: Our urban forestry plan that the city has and Curtis Block is phenomenal. We are the envy of other communities in that regard. And so to have Curtis join us for the tour and be able to talk about the trees and our plan as a whole. There is a tree on 5th right across from Legacy Park, and it's our highest valued tree. And the tree's valued at $30,000.
2: In all, Weyburn's urban forest is insurable at $26 million. Sidlowski says Curtis Block joined them yesterday for the judging, and Weyburn showed up in all the ways that count. For these stories and more, visit discoverweyburn.com.
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2: Rain and storm possibilities continue throughout the evening. Temperatures dropping to 9 overnight. Friday brings a mix of sun and cloud with a high of 19. Saturday warms to 23 with plenty of sunshine. Sunday the rain returns with a high of 17 and Monday sitting at 18. 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
2: 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We're playing more movies down in the Vimy room. 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
3: Keep an eye on the sky this evening as the risk of rain or thunderstorms continues. Overnight temperatures drop to 9. Conditions improve Friday with a mix of sun and cloud and a high of 20 before warming to 23 on Saturday. Sun or storm, find the area's official forecast and stream us anywhere on the Discover Wayburn app. I'm Larissa McEwen.
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3: Unsettled weather continues to impact outdoor plans this evening with a chance of rain or thunderstorms, an overnight low of 9. A mix of sun and cloud tomorrow with a high of 20, followed by a sunny 23 on Saturday. Get the latest forecast at your fingertips. 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
1: Keep an eye on the sky this evening as the risk of rain or thunderstorms continues. Overnight temperatures drop to 9. Conditions improve Friday with a mix of sun and cloud and a high of 20 before warming to 23 on Saturday. Sun or storm, find the area's official forecast and stream us anywhere on the Discover Weyburn app. I'm Larissa McEwen.
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2: Unsettled weather continues to impact outdoor plans this evening with a chance of rain or thunderstorms. An overnight low of 9.

0: 29. A mix of sun and cloud tomorrow with a high of 20, followed by a sunny 23 on Saturday. Get the latest forecast at your fingertips. 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
2: Keep an eye on the sky this evening as the risk of rain or thunderstorms continues. Overnight temperatures drop to 9. Conditions improve Friday with a mix of sun and cloud and a high of 20 before warming to 23 on Saturday. Sun or storm, find the area's official forecast and stream us anywhere on the Discover Wayburn app. I'm Larissa McEwen.
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2: Rain or storms remain possible overnight as temperatures dip to 9. We see sunshine Friday with a high of 20, while Saturday stays sunny with a high of 23. Get the latest forecast at your fingertips. 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
2: Unsettled weather continuing into the overnight hours, a low of 9. Friday warms to 20, and Saturday sees plenty of sunshine with a high of 23. Sun or storm, find the area's official forecast and stream us anywhere on the Discover Weyburn app. I'm Larissa McEwen.
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3: Rain or storms remain possible overnight as temperatures dip to 9. We see sunshine Friday with a high of 20, while Saturday stays sunny with a high of 23. Get the latest forecast at your fingertips. 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
2: Unsettled weather continuing into the overnight hours, a low of 9, Friday warms to 20, and Saturday sees plenty of sunshine with a high of 23. Sun or storm, find the area's official forecast and stream us anywhere on the Discover Wayburn app. I'm Larissa McEwen.
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2: Rain or storms remain possible overnight as temperatures dip to 9. We see sunshine Friday with a high of 20, while Saturday stays sunny with a high of 23. Get the latest forecast at your fingertips. 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
2: Unsettled weather continuing into the overnight hours, a low of 9, Friday warms to 20, and Saturday sees plenty of sunshine with a high of 23. Sun or storm, find the area's official forecast and stream us anywhere on the Discover Weyburn app. I'm Larissa McEwen.
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1: Things clearing up this morning, a high of 20 for Friday with sunshine on the way. Saturday stays sunny with a high of 23, and Sunday the rain returns with a high of 18. Get the latest forecast at your fingertips. 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
2: Things clearing up this morning, a high of 20 for Friday with sunshine on the way. Saturday stays sunny with a high of 23, and Sunday the rain returns with a high of 18. Get the latest forecast at your fingertips. 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
2: Things clearing up this morning, a high of 20 for Friday with sunshine on the way. Saturday stays sunny with a high of 23, and Sunday the rain returns with a high of 18. Get the latest forecast at your fingertips. 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
1: Things clearing up this morning, a high of 20 for Friday with sunshine on the way. Saturday stays sunny with a high of 23, and Sunday the rain returns with a high of 18. Get the latest forecast at your fingertips. 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
3: Things clearing up this morning, a high of 20 for Friday with sunshine on the way. Saturday stays sunny with a high of 23, and Sunday the rain returns with a high of 18. Get the latest forecast at your fingertips. 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
2: Things clearing up this morning, a high of 20 for Friday with sunshine on the way. Saturday stays sunny with a high of 23, and Sunday the rain returns with a high of 18. Get the latest forecast at your fingertips. 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
2: Good morning. I'm Marna McManus. The Weyburn Credit Union handing out not just $90,000 in community fund grants last night at their community barbecue and carnival. They gave $500,000 to the Weyburn and District Hospital Foundation. Board Chair Matt Caudill says it's not about the recognition.
3: There'll be something in the lobby with us for the donor wall and everything else. But again, it's just us supporting the community, supporting something that is going to, for generations to come, to help the people in Southeast Saskatchewan and Weyburn particularly.
2: The WCU says the members make this kind of giving possible. A local woman sentenced for fraud at Weyburn Provincial Court yesterday. Natasha Weeb has more.
4: Weyburn Provincial Court handed down a sentence Thursday in a fraud case involving more than $54,000. Angela Vermeulen admitted to transferring over $54,000 from the bank account of a man who had hired her as a caregiver. Court heard she made 138 e-transfers to her own account over roughly 2 months after gaining access through online banking. Rather than imposing a jail sentence, the judge ordered an 18-month conditional sentence order, saying it would allow Vermeulen to work while making restitution payments to the victim. She's also subject to a no-contact order with the victim, but must provide a letter of apology. For Discover Weyburn News, I'm Natasha Weeb.
2: Saskatchewan residents are being asked to weigh in on potential limits to youth social media use. The province is gathering feedback on restricting access for those under 16 or using options like parental consent. Online safety expert Val Caldwell says while the conversation matters, a ban alone may not be the best solution.
5: I do think we need to restrict the amount of time that kids and adults are spending on technology and social media. Am I a fan of a particular age group that we're just going to decide tomorrow that no one under 16 can be on any social media platform? I guess for me, there's a lot of kids who use social media in positive ways, and they get a lot of good from it as well.
2: Results are expected later this summer and could help guide next steps. The Stars Saskatchewan Lottery is back for its 15th year, offering more than $4 million in prizes while helping fund critical care across the province. The lottery was officially launched yesterday inside the Saskatoon Dream Home in Greenbrier. Stars president and CEO Dr. John Froh says while the prizes are impressive, the real impact is the life-saving care ticket sales make possible.
6: Today we're standing in a dream home, but the real dream is much bigger than this house. It's a province where critical care can reach people when and where they need it the most. It's an honor to be here today on behalf of everyone at Stars as we launch our 15th annual Stars Lottery in Saskatchewan, and what a great place to do it.

0: Last year alone, Stars completed 859 missions in the province. 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
0: It was an absolute slugfest across the Western Canadian Baseball League last night. The Weyburn Beavers were in Saskatoon, taking down the Berries 10-7. The Fort McMurray Giants crushed the Medicine Hat Mavericks 16-7. The Sylvan Lake Gulls absolutely dominated the Brooks Bombers 11-1. The Okotoks Dogs protected their home turf, beating the Lethbridge Bulls 16-9. And in the closest matchup of the night, the Moose Jaw Miller Express edged out the Regina Red Sox 5-4. An official weather delay from last night's other matchup, the Okotoks Dogs and the Lethbridge Bulls locked into a 2-2 tie when the weather rolled in. Tonight, the Giants are right back at it in Medicine Hat. The Miller Express will travel to Swift Current to face 57s. The Red Sox visit the Saskatoon Berries. The Gulls are in Brooks to face the Bombers. And a follow-up matchup for the Dogs and the Bulls in Lethbridge. Quite the afternoon for the Toronto Blue Jays yesterday when they completed a thrilling three-game sweep over the Boston Red Sox with a tight 4-3 victory at Fenway Park. Rookie pitcher Treya Savage found his groove early, but the Heroics came in the top of the ninth when Brandon Valenzuela smashed a clutch go-ahead double off the Green Monster to secure the win. Vladimir Guerrero Jr. also sparked the offense early with a big home run. The Jays are riding high as they head straight into a brand new series against the Chicago Cubs at historic Wrigley Field. They'll be handing the ball to ace Kevin Gausman, facing off against Chicago's right-hander Ben Brown. First pitch today is at 12:20. Catch all the action on Saskatchewan's home of Blue Jays baseball, AM 1190.
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0: The sun will be shining through the clouds today. There's a slight chance of showers early this morning and risk of a thunderstorm. Wind picking up from the northwest, gusting to 50 and a high of 19. Partly cloudy this evening, becoming clear later on. Wind easing up in a low of 7. Sunshine for tomorrow, southeast wind gusting to 40 in the afternoon and a high of 22. Rain with a high of 17 on Sunday, showers for Monday and a high of 18. And cloudy skies on Tuesday, a good chance of showers and a high of 19 degrees. 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

0: Taylor Swift on Magic 103. It's I Knew It, I Knew You. It's just after 6 o'clock Friday morning. I'm Dara. Sun is shining right now, 19 for our high. Not bad. Now, of course, we are heading into a busy weekend. It's Father's Day weekend. We've got the Show and Shine tomorrow and Sunday, which, yes, is Father's Day, is also the first official day of summer. And we're expecting rain for it, because of course we are. We do have your full forecast coming up in just a moment. We'll also hear from Sabrina Carpenter.
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4: While a mix of sun and cloud expected throughout the day today, there is a chance of some rain early this morning and a little bit breezy as well. Temperatures reaching 19 degrees, partially cloudy overnight tonight. Wind kind of dying down and temperatures down to about 7. Tomorrow, kicking off the weekend in style, nice and sunny, light breeze and 22. And then for Sunday, the first day of summer and Father's Day, you guessed it, we're looking at rain and 17 degrees. For your full forecast anytime, you can head to discoverweyburn.com or, of course, download the Discover Weyburn app. Right now, it's 10 degrees in Weyburn.
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Sabrina Carpenter on Magic 103. It's Feather. I'm Dara. Friday is here. 19 for our high. We're at 11 degrees right now. Not bad. We have your full forecast in just a few. We'll also let you know what's up today. First, it's Take Me to Church.

0: Church on Magic 103. Dara, good morning. Happy Friday. I know we are gearing up for the weekend. Of course, it's Father's Day weekend. We've got the Show and Shine this weekend and first day of summer as well. Very excited about all of that, honestly. Let's find out what's going on today.
1: What's up, Weyburn?
0: Well, there is Area 2 garbage pickup and Area 5 recycling pickup. 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Party in the Park. Yeah, the city of Weyburn hosting their Party in the Park later today. And the Weyburn Oil Women have their golf open today as well. That's what's up. We've got music in just a moment. Moment from Lady Gaga.
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0: 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It is just about 6:30 this Friday. Marna's going to have your Discover Waiver news in just a few moments. We're also going to hear from Preston Pablo.
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2: Hearing from CEO with Weyburn Credit Union, Don Schumlich, on how their members made all of the giving possible yesterday, including $500,000 to the new hospital. And our own Natasha Weeb will have all the details on what happened in Weyburn Provincial Court yesterday. Stay tuned.
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1: Good morning. I'm Marna McManus. 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
2: We've been planning for this for a long time, and to see it come to life is just great. And, you know, to be able to make this community investment is great. But the best thing is all our members, they contributed to it.
1: The WCU also handed out $90,000 in community fund grants to other local organizations last night at their community barbecue and carnival. We have photos from the event on Discover Weyburn. Weyburn Provincial Court was in session yesterday and included a sentencing in a fraud case. Here's our very own Natasha Weeb with more.
3: Several matters were addressed during Thursday's sitting of Weyburn Provincial Court, including the sentencing of a woman who admitted to defrauding a man in her care. Angela Vermeulen pled guilty after transferring more than $54,000 from the victim's bank account to her own through 138 e-transfers, causing significant financial hardship for the victim. She was sentenced to an 8-month conditional sentence order with a 6-month curfew and ordered to pay restitution, including a no-contact order with the victim. In other court matters, a man facing firearms charges was denied bail, while another pled guilty to assault and failing to attend court. For Discover Weyburn News, I'm Natasha Weeb.
1: An online safety expert says risks for young people on social media are growing and starting earlier than many parents realize. As Saskatchewan surveys residents on possible restrictions, Manitoba Speaker Val Caldwell says she's seeing concerning trends even in younger students.
4: When I speak in schools, I usually start in grade 3. And so having conversations with even kids that age about gaming, for example, and Roblox. So you've got young kids on platforms where there are predators lurking. They're having conversations with strangers. I have kids as young as grade 3 who talk about dating people that they meet online and how they follow them to other platforms.
1: Caldwell says education and open conversations are key to helping reduce those risks, noting a full ban on social media might not be the answer. Two fully furnished dream homes headline this year's Stars Saskatchewan Lottery, which features 1,630 prizes worth a combined $4 million. Stars president and CEO Dr. John Froese says the lottery is about much more than winning prizes.
5: This lottery in Saskatchewan is our largest single fundraiser. It raises millions of dollars to contribute to our Saskatchewan operations. And that's the real prize that you help deliver with every ticket purchase. Yes, someone will win a beautiful home, someone will win a great vacation, and someone will win a prize. But when this lottery helps Stars answer the next call, when a patient gets another chance at life and a family gets hope, that's when Saskatchewan wins.
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1: It was an absolute slugfest across the Western Canadian Baseball League last night. The Weyburn Beavers were in Saskatoon, taking down the Berries 10-7. The Fort McMurray Giants crushed the Medicine Hat Mavericks 16-7. The Sylvan Lake Gulls absolutely dominated the Brooks Bombers 11-1. The Okotoks Dogs protected their home turf, beating the Lethbridge Bulls 16-9. And in the closest matchup of the night, the Moose Jaw Miller Express edged out the Regina Red Sox 5-4. An official weather delay from last night's other matchup, the Okotoks Dogs and the Lethbridge Bulls locked into a 2-2 tie when the weather rolled in. Tonight, the Giants are right back at it in Medicine Hat. The Miller Express will travel to Swift Current to face 57s. The Red Sox visit the Saskatoon Berries. The Gulls are in Brooks to face the Bombers. And a follow-up matchup for the Dogs and the Bulls in Lethbridge. Quite the afternoon for the Toronto Blue Jays yesterday when they completed a thrilling 3-game sweep over the Boston Red Sox with

0: a tight 4-3 victory at Fenway Park. Rookie pitcher Treya Savage found his groove early, but the Heroics came in the top of the ninth when Brandon Valenzuela smashed a clutch go-ahead double off the green monster to secure the win. Vladimir Guerrero Jr. also sparked the offense early with a big home run. The Jays are riding high as they head straight into a brand new series against the Chicago Cubs at historic Wrigley Field. They'll be handing the ball to ace Kevin Gausman, facing off against Chicago's right-hander Ben Brown. First pitch today is at 12:20. Catch all the action on Saskatchewan's home of Blue Jays baseball, AM 1190.
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0: The sun will be shining through the clouds today. There's a slight chance of showers early this morning and risk of a thunderstorm. Wind picking up from the northwest, gusting to 50 and a high of 19. Partly cloudy this evening, becoming clear later on. Wind easing up in a low of 7. Sunshine for tomorrow, southeast wind gusting to 40 in the afternoon and a high of 22. Rain with a high of 17 on Sunday, showers for Monday and a high of 18. And cloudy skies on Tuesday, a good chance of showers and a high of 19 degrees. 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

Dara, 19 degrees for our high. The sun is shining right now, but the wind did kind of pick up a little bit. And as I was looking just kind of outside the city, I could see some crazy clouds rolling in. Hopefully they stay away. I don't want any rain today. We have your full forecast in just a few right now. It's Alessia Cara.

0: Alessia Cara Scars to your beautiful on Magic 103. I'm Dara, and okay, I feel like I owe an apology to everyone in my neighborhood. This might surprise you, but I do in fact watch soccer. Not necessarily like major league action, but I love World Cup action. I've watched so many of the games already. And yesterday, of course, Canada was playing Qatar. Now, quick context, the Canadian men have been in a grand total of two FIFA World Cup tournaments. They scored their first tournament goal in the last one, and really that's about it. So when they tied against Bosnia in the game in their first game this year, I lost my mind. I was so excited because we didn't lose. Scroll ahead to yesterday. One goal. Two goals, and then when that third goal was scored, I legit started jumping up and down and doing the Olé chant as loud as possible because I just knew we were going to win, and I could not contain my excitement. So that's why I owe my neighbors an apology. Canada did come away with the 6-0 win. Now, the boys have one more game in the group stage. They are taking on Switzerland on Wednesday, and a win in that game would mean they win the group stage and move on to the round of 32. And if that happens, oh, neighbors of mine, you will know.
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11: A mix of sun and cloud today with a slight chance of showers early this morning and risk of a thunderstorm. Wind picking up from the northwest with a high of 19. Partly cloudy tonight, becoming clear this evening. Wind easing up and a low of 7. Sunshine for tomorrow with southeast wind gusting to 40 in the afternoon and a high of 22. And rain is expected on Sunday with a high of 17. 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

0: Talk. It's Time Machine on Magic 103. It's 6:52. I'm Dara. Good morning. Sun is shining. The wind is picking up a little bit today. We're at 10 degrees right now. 19 is our high. So it's not going to be some crazy summery day or anything like that. We do have your full forecast coming up in just a little bit in your Discover Weyburn News. 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
1: The Stars Saskatchewan Lottery is underway now. We'll be hearing from Stars President and CEO, Dr. John Froh, who says it's about more than just winning prizes. And online safety expert Val Caldwell shares on the debate, weighing in on the proposed social media reform for people under 16. 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
2: Good morning. I'm Marna McManus. A major investment from the Weyburn Credit Union yesterday presented to the Weyburn and District Hospital Foundation. Credit Union CEO Don Schumlich says the $500,000 they were able to contribute is all thanks to their members.
3: And that was the big thing that made this possible, as their members. So we just want to thank our members and for what they've done by doing business with us. We're able to do things like this, so that's what makes us so excited about this opportunity.
2: Another $90,000 in community fund grants was handed out to local organizations last night during the WCU's community barbecue and carnival. 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A fraud case coming up in Weyburn Provincial Court yesterday. Natasha Weeb has the details.
4: A woman has been sentenced in Weyburn Provincial Court after pleading guilty to fraud. Angela Vermeulen had been hired as a caretaker for a man with health and mobility challenges. After convincing him to sign up for online banking, she gained access to his account and sent herself 138 e-transfers over about 2 months, totaling more than $54,000. The judge said the fraud caused significant financial hardship for the victim. Vermeulen received an 18-month conditional sentence order, including a 6-month curfew, and was ordered to pay restitution. She's also prohibited from working in positions involving authority over another person's valuable assets. For Discover Weyburn News, I'm Natasha Weeb.
2: Saskatchewan is gathering feedback from residents, but online safety advocate Val Caldwell says responsibility shouldn't fall on families or youth.
5: Snapchat, for example, internal documents showed that they have, on average, 10,000 reports every month of child sexual abuse material being sent and received on their app. That's only what's been reported. So you can probably estimate there's 10 times that's happening. They know it's happening. They've known it's happening for years. They've done absolutely nothing to stop it. So my question is, if you lived in a community with a playground that was falling apart, the community would not allow the kids to play on it because it's unsafe. So why are we as a society allowing kids to play in these virtual playgrounds that are clearly unsafe?
2: Caldwell says long-term solutions should include stronger regulation of tech companies, along with better education for parents and kids. Every ticket purchased in the Star Saskatchewan Lottery helps keep critical care crews in the air when emergencies happen. Clinical Operations Manager and Flight Paramedic Kara Oliver says the annual fundraiser plays a vital role in supporting STARS operations throughout the province.
6: I want to focus on the real reason that this lottery is, to help STARS be there when critical care is needed most. Every ticket that we sell supports our STARS crews as they respond 24/7 across Saskatchewan.

0: often on what might be the worst day of someone's life.
1: Since arriving in Saskatchewan, STARS has become one of the province's most recognized charitable organizations, helping transport critically ill and injured patients to the care they need. For these stories and more, visit discoverweyburn.com.
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1: It was an absolute slugfest across the Western Canadian Baseball League last night. The Weyburn Beavers were in Saskatoon, taking down the Berries 10-7. The Fort McMurray Giants crushed the Medicine Hat Mavericks 16-7. The Sylvan Lake Gulls absolutely dominated the Brooks Bombers 11-1. The Okotoks Dogs protected their home turf, beating the Lethbridge Bulls 16-9. And in the closest matchup of the night, the Moose Jaw Miller Express edged out the Regina Red Sox 5-4. An official weather delay from last night's other matchup, the Okotoks Dogs and the Lethbridge Bulls locked into a 2-2 tie when the weather rolled in. Tonight, the Giants are right back at it in Medicine Hat. The Miller Express will travel to Swift Current to face 57s. The Red Sox visit the Saskatoon Berries. The Gulls are in Brooks to face the Bombers. And a follow-up matchup for the Dogs and the Bulls in Lethbridge. Quite the afternoon for the Toronto Blue Jays yesterday when they completed a thrilling three-game sweep over the Boston Red Sox with a tight 4-3 victory at Fenway Park. Rookie pitcher Treya Savage found his groove early, but the Heroics came in on the top of the ninth when Brandon Valenzuela smashed a clutch go-ahead double off the Green Monster to secure the win. Vladimir Guerrero Jr. also sparked the offense early with a big home run. The Jays are riding high as they head straight into a brand new series against the Chicago Cubs at historic Wrigley Field. They'll be handing the ball to ace Kevin Gausman, facing off against Chicago's right-hander Ben Brown. First pitch today is at 12:20. Catch all the action on Saskatchewan's home of Blue Jays baseball, AM 1190.
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1: The sun will be shining through the clouds today. There's a slight chance of showers early this morning and risk of a thunderstorm. Wind picking up from the northwest, gusting to 50 and a high of 19. Partly cloudy this evening, becoming clear later on. Wind easing up in a low of 7. Sunshine for tomorrow, southeast wind gusting to 40 in the afternoon and a high of 22. Rain with a high of 17 on Sunday, showers for Monday and a high of 18. And cloudy skies on Tuesday, a good chance of showers and a high of 19 degrees. 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

0: Dracula on Magic 103. It's just after 7 o'clock. I'm Dara. Friday is here. I know we are so close to the weekend. I can feel your excitement for it. So many people this week, I think, have just really been wanting to get to the weekend. I mean, there's the Show and Shine this weekend. Yellowgrass has their big summer solstice event because the summer solstice is this weekend as well. Father's Day weekend, like it's just one of those totally feel good weekends. And then next week, summer vacation starts as well. This time next week, we're going to be talking about the last day of school. Hard to believe. We do have your full forecast coming up in just a moment. We're also going to hear stick season.
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7: A mix of sun and cloud today with a slight chance of showers early this morning and risk of a thunderstorm. Wind picking up from the northwest with a high of 19. Partly cloudy tonight, becoming clear this evening. Wind easing up in a low of 7. Sunshine for tomorrow with southeast wind gusting to 40 in the afternoon and a high of 22. And rain is expected on Sunday with a high of 17. 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

season on Magic 103. It's quarter after seven this Friday, 19 degrees for our high. We're at 10 degrees right now. We have your full forecast in just a moment. First, it's Ariana Grande, Problem.

0: Ariana Grande, It's Problem on Magic 103. It's 20 after 7 this Friday morning. I'm Dara, of course, gearing up for a busy, busy weekend. Tomorrow is the big show and shine. I haven't told my daughter yet. I did it last year. I did not tell her that the show and shine was happening. I waited until she was really, really, really frustrated and just like at her peak, not wanting to enjoy the day anymore. And then I took her to the show and shine and she was just, her mind was blown. It was fantastic. Anyways, show and shine is tomorrow, as is the Yellowgrass Summer Solstice. We've got golf tournaments going on this weekend. And of course, Sunday is Fall Thursday. So lots and lots on the go throughout the weekend. Hope you get a chance to enjoy it.
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0: Friday, 19 degrees for our high. We have your full forecast in just a few. We're also gearing up for another impossible question. We'll have that just after 7:30. First, we'll hear from Nelly Furtado.
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2: Hearing from CEO with Weyburn Credit Union, Don Shumlick, on how their members made all of the giving possible yesterday, including $500,000 to the new hospital. And our own Natasha Wee will have all the details on what happened in Weyburn Provincial Court yesterday. Stay tuned.
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1: Good morning. I'm Marna McManus. The Weyburn Credit Union handing out not just $90,000 in community fund grants last night at their community barbecue and carnival. They gave $500,000 to the Weyburn and District Hospital Foundation. Board Chair Matt Caudill says it's not about the recognition.
2: There'll be something in the lobby with us for the donor wall and everything else, but again, it's just us supporting the community, supporting something that is going to, for generations to come, to help the people in Southeast Saskatchewan and Weyburn particularly.
1: The WCU says the members make this kind of giving possible. A local woman sentenced for fraud at Weyburn Provincial Court yesterday. Natasha Weeb has more.
3: Weyburn Provincial Court handed down a sentence Thursday in a fraud case involving more than $54,000. Angela Vermeulen admitted to transferring over $54,000 from the bank account of a man who had hired her as a caregiver. Court heard she made 138 e-transfers to her own account over roughly 2 months after gaining access through online banking. Rather than imposing a jail sentence, the judge ordered an 18-month conditional sentence order, saying it would allow Vermeulen to work while making restitution payments to the victim. She's also subject to a no-contact order with the victim, but must provide a letter of apology. For Discover Weyburn News, I'm Natasha Weeb.
1: Saskatchewan residents are being asked to weigh in on potential limits to youth social media use. The province is gathering feedback on restricting access for those under 16 or using options like parental consent. Online safety expert Val Caldwell says while the conversation matters, a ban alone may not be the best solution.
4: I do think we need to restrict the amount of time that kids and adults are spending on technology and social media. Am I a fan of a particular age group that we're just going to decide tomorrow that no one under 16 can be on any social media platform? I guess for me, there's a lot of kids who use social media in positive ways, and they get a lot of good from it as well.
1: Results are expected later this summer and could help guide next steps. The Stars Saskatchewan Lottery is back for its 15th year, offering more than $4 million in prizes while helping fund critical care across the province. The lottery was officially launched yesterday inside the Saskatoon Dream Home in Greenbrier. Stars president and CEO Dr. John Froh says while the prizes are impressive, the real impact is the life-saving care ticket sales make possible.
5: Today we're standing in a dream home, but the real dream is much bigger than this house. It's a province where critical care can reach people when and where they need it the most. It's an honor to be here today on behalf of everyone at Stars as we launch our 15th annual Stars Lottery in Saskatchewan. And

0: great place to do it.
1: Last year alone, Stars completed 859 missions in the province. 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
1: It was an absolute slugfest across the Western Canadian Baseball League last night. The Weyburn Beavers were in Saskatoon, taking down the Berries 10-7. The Fort McMurray Giants crushed the Medicine Hat Mavericks 16-7. The Sylvan Lake Gulls absolutely dominated the Brooks Bombers 11-1. The Okotoks Dogs protected their home turf, beating the Lethbridge Bulls 16-9. And in the closest matchup of the night, the Moose Jaw Miller Express edged out the Regina Red Sox 5-4. An official weather delay from last night's other matchup, the Okotoks Dogs and the Lethbridge Bulls locked into a 2-2 tie when the weather rolled in. Tonight, the Giants are right back at it in Medicine Hat. The Miller Express will travel to Swift Current to face 57s. The Red Sox visit the Saskatoon Berries. The Gulls are in Brooks to face the Bombers. And a follow-up matchup for the Dogs and the Bulls in Lethbridge. Quite the afternoon for the Toronto Blue Jays yesterday when they completed a thrilling three-game sweep over the Boston Red Sox with a tight 4-3 victory at Fenway Park. Rookie pitcher Treya Savage found his groove early, but the Heroics came in on the top of the ninth when Brandon Valenzuela smashed a clutch go-ahead double off the Green Monster to secure the win. Vladimir Guerrero Jr. also sparked the offense early with a big home run. The Jays are riding high as they head straight into a brand new series against the Chicago Cubs at historic Wrigley Field. They'll be handing the ball to ace Kevin Gausman, facing off against Chicago's right-hander Ben Brown. First pitch today is at 12:20. Catch all the action on Saskatchewan's home of Blue Jays baseball, AM 1190.
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1: The sun will be shining through the clouds today. There's a slight chance of showers early this morning and risk of a thunderstorm. Wind picking up from the northwest, gusting to 50 and a high of 19. Partly cloudy this evening, becoming clear later on. Wind easing up in a low of 7. Sunshine for tomorrow, southeast wind gusting to 40 in the afternoon and a high of 22. Rain with a high of 17 on Sunday, showers for Monday and a high of 18. And cloudy skies on Tuesday, a good chance of showers and a high of 19 degrees. 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

Elton John and Dua Lipa, it's Cold Heart on Magic 103. I'm Dara. It is 7:40 this Friday morning. We are gearing up for another impossible question. We'll have that right after the weekend. It's Die For You.

0: Die for You on Magic 103. I'm Dara. It is 7:43 this Friday morning. We're expecting temperatures right around 19 degrees. Not bad at all. We do have your full forecast coming up in just a few moments. First, we are ready to go with another impossible question. Yes, call or text your answer in on the Magic 103 Talk and Text Line. That, of course, is 306-848-1035. First one through with the correct answer will be named today's impossible question genius and be treated to some delicious pump juice. A reminder, though, if you've won anything over the past 2 weeks, let's allow others the same opportunity. Here we go. 22% of us are going to do this over the weekend. What could it be? 848-1035. First one through, walking away with some pump jacks. 22% of us are going to do this over the weekend. What could it be?
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5: A mix of sun and cloud today with a slight chance of showers early this morning and risk of a thunderstorm. Wind picking up from the northwest with a high of 19. Partly cloudy tonight, becoming clear this evening. Wind easing up in a low of 7. Sunshine for tomorrow with southeast wind gusting to 40 in the afternoon and a high of 22. And rain is expected on Sunday with a high of 17. 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
2: Yes, good morning. We are continuing our impossible question. 22% of us are going to do this over the weekend. What could it be? Charlene said mow your lawn. That was actually one of our most popular guesses on the Facebook page as well. And T-Baby said celebrate Father's Day. Great guesses. Doug and Sherry said sleep in. Justin also added in laundry or travel. Leah said camp. Jade said road trip or barbecue. And Sunday Clevin said, take a nap. You know, that's it. Yes, apparently 22% of us are going to take a nap over the weekend. I am likely one of them.

Loud Luxury and Natalie Jane. It's on Magic 103. Hey, I'm Dira. So we just wrapped up our impossible question. Huge congrats to Sunday, who correctly figured out that 22% of people are going to be taking a nap over the weekend. I will probably be one of them. There is something magical about napping on the weekend because I wake up stupidly early, especially in comparison to the rest of my family, right? They're all sleeping in until like 10, 11, stuff like that. That's what I'm going for.

0: a nap because I've already been up for 4 hours. It works amazingly. Once again, a congrats to Sunday, today's impossible question genius. We'll have another impossible question Monday morning.
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2: Hearing from CEO with Weyburn Credit Union, Don Schumlich, on how their members made all of the giving possible yesterday, including $500,000 to the new hospital. And our own Natasha Weeb will have all the details on what happened in Weyburn Provincial Court yesterday. 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
3: We've been planning for this for a long time, and to see it come to life is just great. 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
2: 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Here's our very own Natasha Weeb with more.
4: Several matters were addressed during Thursday's sitting of Weyburn Provincial Court, including the sentencing of a woman who admitted to defrauding a man in her care. Angela Vermeulen pled guilty after transferring more than $54,000 from the victim's bank account to her own through 138 e-transfers, causing significant financial hardship for the victim. She was sentenced to an 8-month conditional sentence order with a 6-month curfew and ordered to pay restitution, including a no-contact order with the victim. In other court matters, a man facing firearms charges was denied bail, while another pled guilty to assault and failing to attend court. For Discover Weyburn News, I'm Natasha Weeb.
2: An online safety expert says risks for young people on social media are growing and starting earlier than many parents realize. As Saskatchewan surveys residents on possible restrictions, Manitoba Speaker Val Caldwell says she's seeing concerning trends even in younger students.
5: When I speak in schools, I usually start in grade 3. And so having conversations with even kids that age about gaming, for example, and Roblox. So you've

0: people that they meet online and how they follow them to other platforms.
1: Caldwell says education and open conversations are key to helping reduce those risks, noting a full ban on social media might not be the answer. Two fully furnished dream homes headline this year's Stars Saskatchewan Lottery, which features 1,630 prizes worth a combined $4 million. Stars president and CEO Dr. John Froese says the lottery is about much more than winning prizes.
2: This lottery in Saskatchewan is our largest single fundraiser. It raises millions of dollars to contribute to our Saskatchewan operations. And that's the real prize that you help deliver with every ticket purchase. Yes, someone will win a beautiful home, someone will win a great vacation, and someone will win a prize. But when this lottery helps Stars answer the next call, when a patient gets another chance at life and a family gets hope, that's when Saskatchewan wins.
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1: It was an absolute slugfest across the Western Canadian Baseball League last night. The Weyburn Beavers were in Saskatoon, taking down the Berries 10-7. The Fort McMurray Giants crushed the Medicine Hat Mavericks 16-7. The Sylvan Lake Gulls absolutely dominated the Brooks Bombers 11-1. The Okotoks Dogs protected their home turf, beating the Lethbridge Bulls 16-9. And in the closest matchup of the night, the Moose Jaw Miller Express edged out the Regina Red Sox 5-4. An official weather delay from last night's other matchup, the Okotoks Dogs and the Lethbridge Bulls locked into a 2-2 tie when the weather rolled in. Tonight, the Giants are right back at it in Medicine Hat. The Miller Express will travel to Swift Current to face 57s. The Red Sox visit the Saskatoon Berries. The Gulls are in Brooks to face the Bombers. And a follow-up matchup for the Dogs and the Bulls in Lethbridge. Quite the afternoon for the Toronto Blue Jays yesterday when they completed a thrilling three-game sweep over the Boston Red Sox with a tight 4-3 victory at Fenway Park. Rookie pitcher Treya Savage found his groove early, but the Heroics came in the top of the ninth when Brandon Valenzuela smashed a clutch go-ahead double off the Green Monster to secure the win. Vladimir Guerrero Jr. also sparked the offense early with a big home run. The Jays are riding high as they head straight into a brand new series against the Chicago Cubs at historic Wrigley Field. They'll be handing the ball to ace Kevin Gausman, facing off against Chicago's right-hander Ben Brown. First pitch today is at 12:20. Catch all the action on Saskatchewan's home of Blue Jays baseball, AM 1190.
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1: The sun will be shining through the clouds today. There's a slight chance of showers early this morning and risk of a thunderstorm. Wind picking up from the northwest, gusting to 50 and a high of 19. Partly cloudy this evening, becoming clear later on. Wind easing up in a low of 7. Sunshine for tomorrow, southeast wind gusting to 40 in the afternoon and a high of 22. Rain with a high of 17 on Sunday, showers for Monday and a high of 18. And cloudy skies on Tuesday, a good chance of showers and a high of 19 degrees. 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

0: Justin Bieber. It's Speed Demon on Magic 103. Dara, just after 8 o'clock, can you believe we are now entering the final week of school? Next Friday is the final day before summer vacation kicks off. I feel like we just got here, but I think that's just because I'm way behind on so many things right now. It is day 3 in the elementary schools today at Assiniboia Park. They have a visit from the Weyburn Beavers. Legacy Park has Spirit Day. It is your band t-shirt day. And Mrs. Walters' grade 1 field trip and a play day. And at St. Mike's, they have a pizza lunch for grade 5 through 9, ice cream sandwiches, kindergarten grad, and grade 7 through 9 dance. That's it for the kids. Enjoy it.
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6: A mix of sun and clouds today with a slight chance of showers early this morning and risk of a thunderstorm. Wind picking up from the northwest with a high of 19. Partly cloudy tonight, becoming clear this evening. Wind easing up in a low of 7. Sunshine for tomorrow with southeast wind gusting to 40 in the afternoon and a high of 22. And rain is expected on Sunday with a high of 17. 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
1: 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Because silence is awkward.

Class Animals, it's Heat Wave on Magic 103. I'm Dara, good morning. Well, we've got some birthdays to celebrate in just a few. First, it's Louis Capaldi, someone you loved.

0: Ask Capaldi, someone you loved on Magic 103. I'm Dara. Good morning. It is 20 after 8, which means we have some birthdays to celebrate. Let's kick things off with a few celebrities celebrating today. Actress Zoe Saldana celebrating 48. Macklemore, is he still famous? He's celebrating 43. Paula Abdul, who I did not know was a pop star when I first started watching American Idol. I thought she was just some random American Idol judge. Anyway, she is celebrating 64. And actor Ryan Hurst is 50 today. Over to some local celebrities with the Magic 103 Birthday Club. Happy birthday, Charles Megan Burr from Aunt Jean. Lindsay and Bobby Quigley celebrating their anniversary today. That one also from Aunt Jean. Lily Moffitt celebrating 11. That one from your family. And happy 22nd birthday, Mahaley. That one from Mom, Dad, Davin, Dalen, and Madeline. And a huge congrats to Lily Moffitt, who's walking away with a DQKK. As always, if you know someone celebrating a birthday, anniversary, or just a big life event, you can let us know on the birthday and anniversary book on discoverwayburn.com.
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0: Taylor Swift, it's Elizabeth Taylor on Magic 103. How's it going? I'm Tira. It is just about 8:30 this Friday. 19 degrees for our high. Clouds have kind of been rolling in throughout the morning. I wanted to just stay sunny. We have your full forecast in just a few. We'll also hear from Tyler Shaw.
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2: The Stars Saskatchewan Lottery is underway now. We'll be hearing from Stars President and CEO, Dr. John Froh, who says it's about more than just winning prizes. And online safety expert Val Caldwell shares on the debate, weighing in on the proposed social media reform for people under 16. 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
1: 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Enjoy authentic Mexican cuisine close to home. Don Pedro's on Highway 39 in Yellowgrass.
2: Good morning. I'm Marna McManus. A major investment from the Weyburn Credit Union yesterday presented to the Weyburn and District Hospital Foundation. Credit Union CEO Don Schumlich says the $500,000 they were able to contribute is all thanks to their members.
3: And that was the big thing that made this possible, as their members. So we just want to thank our members and for what they've done by doing business with us. We're able to do things like this, so that's what makes us so excited about this opportunity.
2: Another $90,000 in community fund grants was handed out to local organizations last night during the WCU's community barbecue and carnival. 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A fraud case coming up in Weyburn Provincial Court yesterday. Natasha Weeb has the details.
4: A woman has been sentenced in Weyburn Provincial Court after pleading guilty to fraud. Angela Vermeulen had been hired as a caretaker for a man with health and mobility challenges. After convincing him to sign up for online banking, she gained access to his account and sent herself 138 e-transfers over about 2 months, totaling more than $54,000. The judge said the fraud caused significant financial hardship for the victim. Vermeulen received an 18-month conditional sentence order, including a 6-month curfew, and was ordered to pay restitution. She's also prohibited from working in positions involving authority over another person's valuable assets. For Discover Weyburn News, I'm Natasha Weeb.
2: Saskatchewan is gathering feedback from residents, but online safety advocate Val Caldwell says responsibility shouldn't fall on families or youth.
5: Snapchat, for example, internal documents showed that they have, on average, 10,000 reports every month of child sexual abuse material being sent and received on their app. That's only what's been reported. So you can probably estimate there's 10 times that's happening. They know it's happening. They've known it's happening for years. They've done absolutely nothing to stop it. So my question is, if you lived in a community with a playground that was falling apart, the community would not allow the kids to play on it because it's unsafe. So why are we as a society allowing kids to play in these virtual playgrounds that are clearly unsafe?
2: Caldwell says long-term solutions should include stronger regulation of tech companies, along with better education for parents and kids. Every ticket purchased in the Star Saskatchewan Lottery helps keep critical care crews in the air when emergencies happen. Clinical Operations Manager and Flight Paramedic Kara Oliver says the annual fundraiser plays a vital role in supporting STARS operations throughout the province.
6: I want to focus on the real reason that this lottery is to help STARS be there when critical care is needed most. Every ticket that we sell supports our STARS crews as they respond 24/7 across Saskatchewan, often on what might be the worst day of someone's life.
2: Since arriving in Saskatchewan, STARS has become one of the province's most recognized charitable organizations, helping transport critically ill and injured patients to the care they need. For these stories and more, visit discoverweyburn.com.
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2: It was an absolute slugfest across the Western Canadian Baseball League last night. The Weyburn Beavers were in Saskatoon, taking down the Berries 10-7. The Fort McMurray Giants crushed the Medicine Hat Mavericks 16-7. The Sylvan Lake Gulls absolutely dominated the Brooks Bombers 11-1. The Okotoks Dogs protected their home turf, beating the Lethbridge Bulls 16-9. And in the closest matchup of the night, the Moose Jaw Miller Express edged out the Regina Red Sox 5-4. An official weather delay from last night's other matchup, the Okotoks Dogs and the Lethbridge Bulls locked into a 2-2 tie when the weather rolled in. Tonight, the Giants are right back at it in Medicine Hat. The Miller Express will travel to Swift Current to face 57s. The Red Sox visit the Saskatoon Berries. The Gulls are in Brooks to face the Bombers. And a follow-up matchup for the Dogs and the Bulls in Lethbridge. Quite the afternoon for the Toronto Blue Jays yesterday when they completed a thrilling 3-game sweep over the Boston Red Sox with a tight 4-3 victory at Fenway Park. Rookie pitcher Treya Savage found his groove early, but the Heroics came in on the top of the ninth when Brandon Valenzuela smashed a clutch go-ahead double off the green monster to secure the win. Vladimir Guerrero Jr. also sparked the offense early with a big home run. The Jays are riding high as they head straight into a brand new series against the Chicago Cubs at historic Wrigley Field. They'll be handing the ball to ace Kevin Gausman, facing off against Chicago's right-hander Ben Brown. First pitch today is at 12:20. Catch all the action on Saskatchewan's home of Blue Jays baseball, AM 1190.
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2: The sun will be shining through the clouds today. There's a slight chance.

0: of showers early this morning and risk of a thunderstorm. Wind picking up from the northwest, gusting to 50 and a high of 19. Partly cloudy this evening, becoming clear later on. Wind easing up in a low of 7. Sunshine for tomorrow. Southeast wind gusting to 40 in the afternoon and a high of 22. Rain with a high of 17 on Sunday. Showers for Monday and a high of 18. And cloudy skies on Tuesday. A good chance of showers and a high of 19 degrees. 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
1: Nickelback, it's Rockstar on Magic 103. I'm Dara Curry. Good morning. It is 8:42 this Friday. 19 degrees for our high. And
2: what's up, Weyburn?
1: Yeah, going on today, we got Area 2 Garbage Pickup and Area 5 Recycling Pickup. There is a free community barbecue being hosted at Memorial Park. Don't forget, our Taste of Summer charity barbecues are kicking off next week at Memorial Park. We'll have more on that later this morning. We've got Party in the Park happening down at River Park today. And WOW Golf Open. So that is the Weyburn Oil Women's Golf Tournament. That is underway today as well. That's what's up. We've got music in just a moment from Martin Garrix and Ed Sheeran.
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11: A mix of sun and clouds today with a slight chance of showers early this morning and risk of a thunderstorm. Wind picking up from the northwest with a high of 19. Partly cloudy tonight, becoming clear this evening. Wind easing up and a low of 7. Sunshine for tomorrow with southeast wind gusting to 40 in the afternoon and

0: high of 22, and rain is expected on Sunday with a high of 17. 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

0: Broadway Runaround on Magic 103. I'm Dara, just about 9 o'clock this Friday. 19 degrees for our high. We're right around that 11 degree mark right now. We have your full forecast in just a few. We'll also hear from Felix Cartel.
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2: Hearing from CEO with Weyburn Credit Union, Don Schumlick, on how their members made all of the giving possible yesterday, including $500,000 to the new hospital. And our own Natasha Weeb will have all the details on what happened in Weyburn Provincial Court yesterday. Stay tuned.
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2: Good morning. I'm Marna McManus. The Weyburn Credit Union handing out not just $90,000 in community fund grants last night at their community barbecue and carnival. They gave $500,000 to the Weyburn and District Hospital Foundation. Board Chair Matt Caudill says it's not about the recognition.
3: There'll be something in the lobby with us for the donor wall and everything else, but again, it's just us supporting the community, supporting something that is going to, for generations to come, to help the people in Southeast Saskatchewan and Weyburn particularly.
2: The WCU says the members make this kind of giving possible. A local woman sentenced for fraud at Weyburn Provincial Court yesterday. Natasha Weeb has more.
4: Weyburn Provincial Court handed down a sentence Thursday in a fraud case involving more than $54,000. Angela Vermeulen admitted to transferring over $54,000 from the bank account of a man who had hired her as a caregiver. Court heard she made 138 e-transfers to her own account over roughly 2 months after gaining access through online banking. Rather than imposing a jail sentence, the judge ordered an 18-month conditional sentence order, saying it would allow Vermeulen to work while making restitution payments to the victim. She's also subject to a no-contact order with the victim, but must provide a letter of apology. For Discover Weyburn News, I'm Natasha Weeb.
2: Saskatchewan residents are being asked to weigh in on potential limits to youth social media use. The province is gathering feedback on restricting access for those under 16 or using options like parental consent. Online safety expert Val Caldwell says while the conversation matters, a ban alone may not be the best solution.
5: I do think we need to restrict the amount of time that kids and adults are spending on technology and social media. Am I a fan of a particular age group that we're just going to decide tomorrow that no one under 16 can be on any social media platform? I guess for me, there's a lot of kids who use social media in positive ways, and they get a lot of good from it as well.
2: Results are expected later this summer and could help guide next steps. The Stars Saskatchewan Lottery is back for its 15th year, offering more than $4 million in prizes while helping fund critical care across the province. The lottery was officially launched yesterday inside the Saskatoon Dream Home in Greenbrier. Stars president and CEO Dr. John Froh says while the prizes are impressive, the real impact is the life-saving care ticket sales make possible.
6: Today we're standing in a dream home, but the real dream is much bigger than this house. It's a province where critical care can reach people when and where they need it the most. It's an honor to

0: be here today on behalf of everyone at STARS as we launch our 15th annual STARS Lottery in Saskatchewan, and what a great place to do it.
1: Last year alone, STARS completed 859 missions in the province. 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
1: It was an absolute slugfest across the Western Canadian Baseball League last night. The Weyburn Beavers were in Saskatoon, taking down the Berries 10-7. The Fort McMurray Giants crushed the Medicine Hat Mavericks 16-7. The Sylvan Lake Gulls absolutely dominated the Brooks Bombers 11-1. The Okotoks Dogs protected their home turf, beating the Lethbridge Bulls 16-9. And in the closest matchup of the night, the Moose Jaw Miller Express edged out the Regina Red Sox 5-4. An official weather delay from last night's other matchup, the Okotoks Dogs and the Lethbridge Bulls locked into a 2-2 tie when the weather rolled in. Tonight, the Giants are right back at it in Medicine Hat. The Miller Express will travel to Swift Current to face 57s. The Red Sox visit the Saskatoon Berries. The Gulls are in Brooks to face the Bombers. And a follow-up matchup for the Dogs and the Bulls in Lethbridge. Quite the afternoon for the Toronto Blue Jays yesterday when they completed a thrilling three-game sweep over the Boston Red Sox with a tight 4-3 victory at Fenway Park. Rookie pitcher Treya Savage found his groove early, but the Heroics came in on the top of the ninth when Brandon Valenzuela smashed a clutch go-ahead double off the Green Monster to secure the win. Vladimir Guerrero Jr. also sparked the offense early with a big home run. The Jays are riding high as they head straight into a brand new series against the Chicago Cubs at historic Wrigley Field. They'll be handing the ball to ace Kevin Gausman, facing off against Chicago's right-hander Ben Brown. First pitch today is at 12:20. Catch all the action on Saskatchewan's home of Blue Jays baseball, AM 1190.
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1: The sun will be shining through the clouds today. There's a slight chance of showers early this morning and risk of a thunderstorm. Wind picking up from the northwest, gusting to 50 and a high of 19. Partly cloudy this evening, becoming clear later on. Wind easing up in a low of 7. Sunshine for tomorrow, southeast wind gusting to 40 in the afternoon and a high of 22. Rain with a high of 17 on Sunday, showers for Monday and a high of 18. And cloudy skies on Tuesday, a good chance of showers and a high of 19 degrees. 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

All hits all the time. Magic 103, it's Lay It On Me. Hey, I'm Dara. It's just after 9 o'clock. We've got music coming up in just a moment from Shawn Mendes. Right now, it's Madonna and Sabrina Carpenter. Sabrina.

0: is Something Big on Magic 103. I'm Dara. It is 20 after 9 for Friday morning. We're heading into the weekend. It is, of course, a busy weekend. Lots on the go. Show and shine is tomorrow. Weather's looking pretty good for it. 22 degrees and sunny. But as we head into Father's Day, which also happens to be the first day of summer, rainy. Because, of course, why would the first day of summer ever actually look like summer? We do have your full forecast in just a few. We'll also hear from Bruno Mars.
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2: A mix of sun and cloud today with a slight chance of shower.

0: Hours early this morning and risk of a thunderstorm. Wind picking up from the northwest with a high of 19. Partly cloudy tonight, becoming clear this evening. Wind easing up and a low of 7. Sunshine for tomorrow with southeast wind gusting to 40 in the afternoon and a high of 22. And rain is expected on Sunday with a high of 17. 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

Spin on Magic 103. How's it going? Daryl, right around 9:30 this Friday. We're expecting a warm one today. 19 degrees for our high. We do have your full forecast in just a few. Right now, it's Raven Lynae, Love Me Not.

0: Sean Desmond, let's go on Magic 103. Friday is here. I'm Dara. It's just after 9:30. We've got music coming up in just a moment from Alex Warren. First, we'll check in with weather.
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6: A mix of sun and cloud today with a slight chance of showers early this morning and risk of a thunderstorm. Wind picking up from the northwest with a high of 19. Partly cloudy tonight, becoming clear this evening. Wind easing up and a low of 7. Sunshine for tomorrow with southeast wind gusting to 40 in the afternoon and a high of 22. And rain is expected on Sunday with a high of 17. 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

0: 5:41. I'm Dara Curry. Good morning. Well, Friday is here. Yes, heading into the weekend. Definitely looking forward to it. We do have your full forecast in just a few. We'll also hear from Ariana Grande.
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2: 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I'm Marna McManus. 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
3: We've been planning for this for a long time, and to see it come to life is just great. And, you know, to be able to make this community investment is great. But the best thing is all our members, they contributed to it.
2: The WCU also handed out $90,000 in community fund grants to other local organizations last night at their community barbecue and carnival. We have photos from the event on Discover Weyburn. Weyburn Provincial Court was in session yesterday and included a sentencing in a fraud case. Here's our very own Natasha Weeb with more.
4: Several matters were addressed during Thursday's sitting of Weyburn Provincial Court, including the sentencing of a woman who admitted to defrauding a man in her care. Angela Vermeulen pled guilty after transferring more than $54,000 from the victim's bank account to her own through 138 e-transfers, causing significant financial hardship for the victim. She was sentenced to an 8-month conditional sentence order with a 6-month curfew and ordered to pay restitution, including a no-contact order with the victim. In other court matters, a man facing firearms charges was denied bail, while another pled guilty to assault and failing to attend court. For Discover Weyburn News, I'm Natasha Weeb.
2: An online safety expert says risks for young people on social media are growing and starting earlier than many parents realize. As Saskatchewan surveys residents on possible restrictions, Manitoba Speaker Val Caldwell says she's seeing concerning trends even in younger students.
5: When I speak in schools, I usually start in grade 3. And so having conversations with even kids that age about gaming, for example, and Roblox. So you've got young kids on platforms where there are predators lurking. They're having conversations with strangers. I have kids as young as grade 3 who talk about dating people that they meet online and how they follow them to other platforms.
2: Caldwell says education and open conversations are key to helping reduce those risks, noting a full ban on social media might not be the answer. Two fully furnished dream homes headline this year's Stars Saskatchewan Lottery, which features 1,630 prizes worth a combined $4 million. Stars president and CEO Dr. John Froh says the lottery is about much more than winning prizes.
6: This lottery in Saskatchewan is our largest single fundraiser. It raises millions of dollars to contribute to our Saskatchewan operations. And that's the real prize that you help deliver with every ticket purchase. Yes, someone will win a beautiful home, someone will win a great vacation, and someone will win a prize. But when this lottery helps Stars answer the next call, when a patient gets another chance at life and a family gets hope, that's when Saskatchewan wins.
2: For these stories and more, visit discoverweyburn.com.
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2: It was an absolute slugfest across the Western Canadian Baseball League last night. The Weyburn Beavers were in Saskatoon, taking down the Berries 10-7. The Fort McMurray Giants crushed the Medicine Hat Mavericks 16-7. The Sylvan Lake Gulls absolutely dominated the Brooks Bombers 11-1. The Okotoks Dogs protected their home turf, beating the Lethbridge Bulls 16-9. And in the closest matchup of the night, the Moose Jaw Miller Express edged out the Regina Red Sox 5-4. An official weather delay from last night's other matchup, the Okotoks Dogs and the Lethbridge Bulls locked into a 2-2 tie when the weather rolled in. Tonight, the Giants are right back at it in Medicine Hat. The Miller Express will travel to Swift Current to face 57s. The Red Sox visit the Saskatoon Berries. The Gulls are in Brooks to face the Bombers. And a follow-up matchup for the Dogs and the Bulls in Lethbridge. Quite the afternoon for the Toronto Blue Jays yesterday when they completed a thrilling 3-game sweep over the Boston Red Sox with a tight 4-3 victory at Fenway Park. Rookie pitcher Treya Savage found his groove early, but the Heroics came in the top of the ninth when Brandon Valenzuela smashed a clutch go-ahead double off the Green Monster to secure the win. Vladimir Guerrero Jr. also sparked the offense early with a big home run. The Jays are riding high as they head straight into a brand new series against the Chicago Cubs at historic Wrigley Field. They'll be handing the ball to ace Kevin Gausman, facing off against Chicago's right-hander Ben Brown. First pitch today is at 12:20. Catch all the action on Saskatchewan's home of Blue Jays baseball, AM 1190.
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2: The sun will be shining through the clouds today. There's a slight chance of showers early this morning and risk of a thunderstorm. Wind picking up from the northwest, gusting to 50 and a high of 19. Partly cloudy this evening, becoming clear later on. Wind easing up in a low of 7. Sunshine for tomorrow, southeast wind gusting to 40 in the afternoon and a high of 22. Rain with a high of 17 on Sunday, showers for Monday and a high of 18. And cloudy skies on Tuesday, a good chance of showers and a high of 19 degrees. 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

Charlotte Card and the Way We Touch on Magic 103. I'm Dara. It's just after 10 o'clock. We got Omi coming up in just a moment. Right now, it's Olivia Rodrigo, Drop Dead.

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4: A mix of sun and cloud today with a slight chance of showers early this morning and risk of a thunderstorm. Wind picking up from the northwest with a high of 19. Partly cloudy tonight, becoming clear this evening. Wind easing up in a low of 7. Sunshine for tomorrow with southeast wind gusting to 40 in the afternoon and a high of 22. And rain is expected on Sunday with a high of 17. 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I'm Marna McManus.
0: 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Okay, from above Souris and Third, but still joy. Magic 103.

Alex Sampson. It's Misery. It's on Magic 103. I'm Dara Curry. It's right around 10:30 this Friday morning. We got the weekend coming up, both the actual weekend and the artist the weekend. Right now, it's Taylor Swift.

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6: A mix of sun and cloud today with a slight chance of showers early this morning and risk of a thunderstorm. Wind picking up from the northwest with a high of 19. Partly cloudy tonight, becoming clear this evening. Wind easing up in a low of 7. Sunshine for tomorrow with southeast wind gusting to 40 in the afternoon and a high of 22. And rain is expected on Sunday with a high of 17. 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
1: 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Just about 11 o'clock, Dara, clouds have kind of rolled in this morning. It's been a battle between them and the sun really all morning long. And at this point, I have no idea who's going to win. We do have your full forecast in just a few. We'll also hear from Gracie Abrams.
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3: The Stars Saskatchewan Lottery is underway now. We'll be hearing from Stars President and CEO Dr. John Froh, who says it's about more than just winning prizes. And online safety expert Val Caldwell shares on the debate, weighing in on the proposed social media reform for people under 16. These stories and more in just a few short moments. 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
2: Good morning. I'm Marna McManus. A major investment from the Weyburn Credit Union yesterday presented to the Weyburn and District Hospital Foundation. Credit Union CEO Don Schumlich says the $500,000 they were able to contribute is all thanks to their members.
3: And that was the big thing that made this possible as our members. So we just want to thank our members and for what they've done by doing business with us. We're able to do things like this. So that's what makes us so excited about this opportunity.
2: Another $90,000 in community fund grants was handed out to local organizations last night during the WCU's community barbecue and carnival. 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A fraud case coming up in Weyburn Provincial Court yesterday. Natasha Weeb has the details.
4: A woman has been sentenced in Weyburn Provincial Court after pleading guilty to fraud. Angela Vermeulen had been hired as a caretaker for a man with health and mobility challenges. After convincing him to sign up for online banking, she gained access to his account and sent herself 138 e-transfers over about 2 months, totaling more than $54,000. The judge said the fraud caused significant financial hardship for the victim. Vermeulen received an 18-month conditional sentence order, including a 6-month curfew, and was ordered to pay restitution. She's also prohibited from working in positions involving authority over another person's valuable assets. For Discover Weyburn News, I'm Natasha Weeb.
2: Saskatchewan is gathering feedback from residents, but online safety advocate Val Caldwell says responsibility shouldn't fall on families or youth.
5: Snapchat, for example, internal documents showed that they have, on average, 10,000 reports every month of child sexual abuse material being sent and received on their app. That's only what's been reported. So you can probably estimate there's 10 times that's happening. They know it's happening. They've known it's happening for years. They've done absolutely nothing to stop it. So my question is, if you lived in a community with a playground that was falling apart, the community would not allow the kids to play on it because it's unsafe. So why are we as a society allowing kids to play in these virtual playgrounds that are clearly unsafe?
2: Caldwell says long-term solutions should include stronger regulation of tech companies, along with better education for parents and kids. Every ticket purchased in the Star Saskatchewan Lottery helps keep critical care crews in the air when emergencies happen. Clinical Operations Manager and Flight Paramedic Kara Oliver says the annual fundraiser plays a vital role in supporting STARS operations throughout the province.
6: I want to focus on the real reason that this lottery is to help STARS be there when critical care is needed most. Every ticket that we sell supports our STARS crews as they respond 24/7 across Saskatchewan, often on what might be the worst day of someone's life.
2: Since arriving in Saskatchewan, STARS has become one of the province's most recognized charitable organizations, helping transport critically ill and injured patients to the care they need. For these stories and more, visit discoverweyburn.com.
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2: It was an absolute slugfest across the Western Canadian Baseball League last night. The Weyburn Beavers were in Saskatoon, taking down the Berries 10-7. The Fort McMurray Giants crushed the Medicine Hat Mavericks 16-7. The Sylvan Lake Gulls absolutely dominated the Brooks Bombers 11-1. The Okotoks Dogs protected their home turf, beating the Lethbridge Bulls 16-9. And in the closest matchup of the night, the Moose Jaw Miller Express edged out the Regina Red Sox 5-4. An official weather delay from last night's other matchup, the Okotoks Dogs and the Lethbridge Bulls locked into a 2-2 tie when the weather rolled in. Tonight, the Giants are right back at it in Medicine Hat. The Miller Express will travel to Swift Current to face 57s. The Red Sox visit the Saskatoon Berries. The Gulls are in Brooks to face the Bombers. And a follow-up matchup for the Dogs and the Bulls in Lethbridge. Quite the afternoon for the Toronto Blue Jays yesterday when they completed a thrilling 3-game sweep over the Boston Red Sox with a tight 4-3 victory at Fenway Park. Rookie pitcher Treya Savage found his groove early, but the Heroics came in on the top of the ninth when Brandon Valenzuela smashed a clutch go-ahead double off the Green Monster to secure the win. Vladimir Guerrero Jr. also sparked the offense early with a big home run. The Jays are riding high as they head straight into a brand new series against the Chicago Cubs at historic Wrigley Field. They'll be handing the ball to ace Kevin Gausman, facing off against Chicago's right-hander Ben Brown. First pitch today is at 12:20. Catch all the action on Saskatchewan's home of Blue Jays baseball, AM 11.

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1: Discover Weyburn weather.
0: The sun will be shining through the clouds today. There's a slight chance of showers early this morning and risk of a thunderstorm. Wind picking up from the northwest, gusting to 50 and a high of 19. Partly cloudy this evening, becoming clear later on. Wind easing up in a low of 7. Sunshine for tomorrow. Southeast wind gusting to 40 in the afternoon and a high of 22. Rain with a high of 17 on Sunday. Showers for Monday and a high of 18. And cloudy skies on Tuesday. A good chance of showers and a high of 19 degrees. 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

kissing you on Magic 103. Just after 11 o'clock, how's it going, Dara? We've got music coming up in just a moment from Sam Roberts. Right now, it's Dracula.

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3: A mix of sun and cloud today with a slight chance of showers early this morning and risk of a thunderstorm. Wind picking up from the northwest with a high of 19. Partly cloudy tonight, becoming clear this evening. Wind easing up in a low of 7. Sunshine for tomorrow with southeast wind gusting to 40 in the afternoon and a high of 22. And rain is expected on Sunday with a high of 17. 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
0: 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Magic 103.

Preston Pablo, because I do. It's 11:30 for Friday morning. We're inching closer and closer to the weekend. I know, definitely looking forward to it. It's going to be a busy one, but tons of fun. We have weather coming up after Scott Hellman. Right now, it's Olivia Dean.

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15: A mix of sun and cloud today with a slight chance of showers early this morning and risk of a thunderstorm. Wind picking up from the northwest with a high of 19. Partly cloudy tonight, becoming clear this evening. Wind easing up and a low of 7. Sunshine for tomorrow with southeast wind gusting to 40 in the afternoon and a high of 22. And rain is expected on Sunday with a high of 17. 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

0: Dragonette. It's Hello on Magic 103. Dara, that is it for me. Hope you enjoy the rest of your afternoon. I'll be back with you bright and early Monday morning. We'll have another round of the impossible question and tons of fun all over again. Before we hit 12, we'll hear from Dua Lipa.
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4: 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They need 2 or 3 ounces every 10 or 15 minutes, and they should pour water over their bodies to help regulate their temperature. They also need lots of calcium for their growing bones, so heap on the milk, yogurt, and low-fat cheese every day. And iron. They need iron to help get oxygen out to where it's needed, so bring on the red meat, iron-fortified cereals, dried apricots, and sardines if they'll eat them.
6: 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The pace of change and depth of knowledge needed to succeed in today's classroom would be intimidating to any adult. Graduating from high school is quite the achievement.
7: Congratulations to the graduating class of Weyburn Comprehensive High School. 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
2: Good afternoon. I'm Natasha Weeb. The Weyburn Police Service is warning residents about a cryptocurrency scam that has already claimed local victims. Police say scammers contact people by phone, text, or email, pretending to represent a bank, government agency, or fraud department. Victims are told their accounts have been compromised and are instructed to move their money to a so-called safe account by depositing cash into a Bitcoin ATM or transferring cryptocurrency. Deputy Chief Shane St. John says the scammers are convincing and often have personal information.
3: They usually know what bank you use. You know, they can find out pretty well anything online. They can't get into that account, so they're looking at ways to either get money or get into your account. So it just don't give them any information whatsoever.
2: If you're contacted unexpectedly, hang up, call your financial institution directly, and never send money or cryptocurrency without verifying the request. Saskatchewan RCMP are highlighting the warning signs of human trafficking following an investigation in the arm of Edenwald that led to charges against two individuals. Discover Weyburn's Larissa McEwen has the details.
4: The investigation has prompted RCMP to outline key indicators of human trafficking. Those can include workers who cannot leave their job and face threats or punishment if they try. Wages may be withheld or controlled, and workers may be required to work long or excessive hours, sometimes under pressure to falsify records. Identification documents such as passports or work permits may also be taken or restricted, limiting a person's ability to leave or seek help. Other indicators include unsafe working conditions without proper training or equipment, poor living conditions, and fear or reluctance to speak out about their situation. Police say victims may also be recruited through false job offers or held through debt linked to recruitment fees. For Discover Weyburn News, I'm Larissa McEwen.
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5: Southeast Regional Library received $4,500 from the WCU for roof repairs to help protect the facility and ensure continued access to library services and programs. $5,000 was presented to Color My World Early Learning Center for the development of an outdoor play space for infants, toddlers, and preschool-aged children. $5,000 also went to the Lang Community Club to restore the Beck Field Ball Diamond as a safe and inclusive recreation space. And the Unger Memorial Regional Park also received $5,000 to support the revitalization and modernization of the community pool. For Discover Weyburn News, I'm Marna McManus.
2: 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Last year alone, Stars completed 859 missions in Saskatchewan. 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
2: The Weyburn Beavers got back in the win column with a 5-0 win over the Medicine Hat Mavericks on Wednesday and followed it with a dramatic come-from-behind 10-7 win over the Saskatoon Berries last night. They look to keep the momentum going, opening a home-and-home series against the Regina Red Sox at Tom Lang Park tomorrow night. First pitch is at 7. They then head to Regina on Sunday to complete the series. While the Beavers take a break tonight, 5 games are in action in the WCBL. The Okotoks Dogs are in Lethbridge facing the Bulls. The Saskatoon Berries host the Regina Red Sox. The 4 McMurray Giants take on the Mavericks in Medicine Hat. The Brooks Bombers entertain the Sylvan Lake Gulls. And the Moose Jaw Miller Express are on the road against the Swift Current 57s. The South Sask Lacrosse League wraps up their season this weekend, with playoff action underway now and all weekend at Whitecap Resources Center and the Tom Zandi Sports Arena, with the gold medal games being played Sunday afternoon. Teams from across southern Saskatchewan ranging from U11 to U17 will battle for league supremacy. The Weyburn Razorbacks junior lacrosse team are also in action, still seeking their first win as the season winds down. They're in Moose Jaw tonight to face the Mustangs, with their final game on Sunday in Prince Albert against the Predators.
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2: A mix of sun and clouds in the sky this afternoon with northwest wind gusting to 50, high 19. Clearing up this evening with wind becoming light and a low of 7. Sunshine tomorrow with southeast wind gusting to 40 in the afternoon, high 22. Rain falling on Sunday with a high of 17. Showers on Monday with a high of 18. And cloudy skies on Tuesday with a good chance of showers and high of 19. 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

0: afternoon and happy Friday. I'm Sharon Church. You know, not only is June 21st Father's Day and the summer solstice, but it's also Naked Hiking Day. Would you ever? Okay, I get skinny dipping. I really do. You're underwater, it's floaty, no one can really see you under there. But naked hiking? First of all, that rough terrain is not conducive to nakedness, not to mention pokey sticks and poison ivy. And have you ever followed a person hiking up on a steep incline? Do you know what your view would be? I'm sorry, but no.
1: The strength of our community comes from the people who shape it. 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
2: The official start of summer is coming up on Monday, and the forecast says we'll be off to a damp start. A mix of sun and clouds in the sky this afternoon with wind gusting to 50, high 19. Clearing up this evening with wind easing up and a low of 7. Sunshine tomorrow with wind gusting to 40 and a high of 22. And rain falling on Sunday with a high of 17. Stay weather ready, stream us anytime, anywhere by downloading the Discover Weyburn app. I'm Natasha Weeb.
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0: Nickelback, those days. I'm Sharon Church. I'm kind of an indoor girl. Definitely not outdoorsy. More like outsidey. Like, yeah, I'll go outside and look at nature. I don't want to go in it, though. Here's the difference between outdoorsy and outsidey. Bonfire hot dogs? Yes. Sleeping in a tent after the bonfire hot dogs? No. Kayaking down a river for fun? That sounds awful. But floating in a tube on the lake? Sure. Hiking to the top of a mountain? That's a big fat no. But eating tacos on a patio looking at the mountain? Yeah, sign me up for that.
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1: 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We're starting at 3:30, running until 8 p.m. Just kind of a fun way to kick off summer. 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
4: While the potential for rain lingers in the forecast, it should interrupt the Weyburn Beavers home game tomorrow night. This afternoon, we'll see a mix of sun and clouds in the sky with wind gusting to 50 and a high of 19. Skies clearing up and wind easing up in the evening with a low of 7. Sunshine tomorrow with wind gusting to 40, high 22, and rainfall beginning on Sunday with a high of 17. Sun or storm, find the area's official forecast and stream us anywhere on the Discover Weyburn app. I'm Natasha Weeb.
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2: Good afternoon. I'm Natasha Weeb. The Weyburn Police Service is reminding residents to be cautious after several people fell victim to a Bitcoin scam. Deputy Chief Shane St. John says fraudsters often know details such as where people bank, making the scam seem legitimate. Anyone who believes they've been targeted or scammed is encouraged to contact the Weyburn Police Service and report the incident.
3: If they're worried about calling police or they're embarrassed, talk to family or friends. Don't keep it in. Don't keep it to yourself. Don't be embarrassed. These people are very, very good at what they do, and I've said that before. Just let somebody know. Ask some questions. Phoning us would be your best bet for sure.
2: St. John encourages anyone who receives a suspicious call, text, or email to avoid sharing personal or banking information and to speak with their bank or a trusted family member before sending large amounts of money. A human trafficking investigation in the arm of Edenwald has led to charges against two individuals, and a reminder from the RCMP about warning signs to watch for. Discover Weyburn's Larissa McEwen has the details.
4: RCMP say human trafficking can involve situations where workers are not free to leave their jobs, may face threats,

0: coercion or punishment if they try. Authorities say control can also extend to financial exploitation, including wages being withheld or managed by others, as well as workers being required to work long or excessive hours, sometimes under pressure to falsify records. Other indicators include unsafe working conditions without proper training or equipment, poor living conditions, and individuals who appear fearful or reluctant to discuss their situation. RCMP say victims may also be recruited through false job offers or held through debt related to recruitment fees. For Discover Weyburn News, I'm Larissa McEwen.
1: During the community barbecue and carnival last night, the Weyburn Credit Union presented the community fund grants. Marna McManus has the details.
2: The Weyburn Agricultural Society was presented with $10,000 from the Weyburn Credit Union last night to fund the installation of an improved air circulation system. The Weyburn Therapeutic Animal Park received $3,000 to renew the park's duck pond. Tataqua Kids Care will be able to develop a third teacher learning environment with their $7,500 grant. And $7,500 was also given to the Weyburn Silver Seals Swim Club to replace aging lane dividers with modern competition equipment. $5,000 also went to the Weyburn Wildlife Federation to construct a covered outdoor cooking and serving area. 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
1: The Weyburn Beavers got back in the win column with a 5-0 win over the Medicine Hat Mavericks on Wednesday and followed it with a dramatic come-from-behind 10-7 win over the Saskatoon Berries last night. They look to keep the momentum going, opening a home-and-home series against the Regina Red Sox at Tom Lang Park tomorrow night. First pitch is at 7. They then head to Regina on Sunday to complete the series. While the Beavers take a break tonight, 5 games are in action in the WCBL. The Okotoks Dogs are in Lethbridge facing the Bulls. The Saskatoon Berries host the Regina Red Sox. The 4 McMurray Giants take on the Mavericks in Medicine Hat. The Brooks Bombers entertain the Sylvan Lake Gulls. And the Moose Jaw Miller Express are on the road against the Swift Current 57s. The South Sask Lacrosse League wraps up their season this weekend, with playoff action underway now and all weekend at Whitecap Resources Center and the Tom Zandi Sports Arena, with the gold medal games being played Sunday afternoon. Teams from across southern Saskatchewan ranging from U11 to U17 will battle for league supremacy. The Weyburn Razorbacks junior lacrosse team are also in action, still seeking their first win as the season winds down. They're in Moose Jaw tonight to face the Mustangs, with their final game on Sunday in Prince Albert against the Predators.
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1: A mix of sun and clouds in the sky this afternoon with northwest wind gusting to 50, high 19. Clearing up this evening with wind becoming light and a low of 7. Sunshine tomorrow with southeast wind gusting to 40 in the afternoon, high 22. Rain falling on Sunday with a high of 17. Showers on Monday with a high of 18. And cloudy skies on Tuesday with a good chance of showers and high of 19. 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
7: The official start of summer is coming up on Monday, and the forecast says we'll be off to a damp start. A mix of sun and clouds in the sky this afternoon with wind gusting to 50, high 19. Clearing up this evening with wind easing up and a low of 7. Sunshine tomorrow with wind gusting to 40 and a high of 22. And rain falling on Sunday with a high of 17. Stay weather ready, stream us anytime, anywhere by downloading the Discover Weyburn app. I'm Natasha Weeb.
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6: While the potential for rain lingers in the forecast, it should interrupt the Wayburn Beavers home game tomorrow night. This afternoon, we'll see a mix of sun and clouds in the sky with wind gusting to 50 and a high of 19. Skies clearing up and wind easing up in the evening with a low of 7. Sunshine tomorrow with wind gusting to 40, high 22, and rainfall beginning on Sunday with a high of 17. Sun or storm, find the area's official forecast and stream us anywhere on the Discover Wayburn app. I'm Natasha Weeb.
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0: LaBelle won last night. I'm Sharon Church, and it's now time for a sort of sports report. The Edmonton Oilers appear ready to take a gamble behind the bench. Reports say Mike Babcock is set to become the Oilers' next head coach after the NHL concluded there is no current basis to prevent him from working in the league. Babcock, if you remember, or like me, had no idea. He resigned from the Columbus Blue Jackets just days before the 2023 season amid allegations about how he interacted with players, adding to a long list of criticism from former NHLers over the years. And with Connor McDavid's future always part of the conversation, the Oilers seem willing to overlook, well, pretty much anything that would get in the way of winning. So I guess we'll see.
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2: Good afternoon. I'm Natasha Weeb. The Weyburn Police Service is sharing fraud prevention tips as scammers continue targeting residents with cryptocurrency schemes. Police say any unexpected request to move your money, buy cryptocurrency, or use a Bitcoin ATM to protect your finances is a scam. Deputy Chief Shane St. John says they often have personal information.
3: They usually know what bank you use. You know, they can find out pretty well anything online. They can't get into that account, so they're looking at ways to either get money or get into your account. So it just don't give them any information whatsoever.
2: Residents are also urged to be wary of callers who pressure them to act immediately and never provide passwords, banking information, or verification codes. Police recommend contacting your bank using a verified phone number and reporting the incident to the Weyburn Police Service and the Canadian Anti-Fraud Centre. Saskatchewan RCMP are highlighting human trafficking warning signs following an investigation in the arm of Edenwald that led to charges against two individuals connected to a business. Discover Weyburn's Larissa McEwen reports.
4: Investigators say human trafficking often centers around control, where people may not be free to leave their jobs and could face threats or consequences if they try. That control can extend to money with wages held or managed by others, as well as workers being pushed into longer excessive hours under pressure to falsify records. In some cases, freedom of movement is limited even further when passports, work permits, or other identification documents are taken or held. Officials say some victims are brought into these situations through false job promises or remain trapped through debt linked to recruitment costs. Police are encouraging anyone who suspects human trafficking to contact authorities immediately. For Discover Weyburn News, I'm Larissa McEwen.
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2: The Weyburn Beavers got back in the win column with a 5-0 win over the Medicine Hat Mavericks on Wednesday and followed it with a dramatic come-from-behind 10-7 win over the Saskatoon Berries last night. They look to keep the momentum going, opening a home-and-home series against the Regina Red Sox at Tom Lang Park tomorrow night. First pitch is at 7. They then head to Regina on Sunday to complete the series. While the Beavers take a break tonight, 5 games are in action in the WCBL. The Okotoks Dogs are in Lethbridge facing the Bulls. The Saskatoon Berries host the Regina Red Sox. The Fort McMurray Giants take on the Mavericks in Medicine Hat. The Brooks Bombers entertain the Sylvan Lake Gulls. And the Moose Jaw Miller Express are on the road against the Swift Current 57s. The South Sask Lacrosse League wraps up their season this weekend, with playoff action underway now and all weekend at Whitecap Resources Center and the Tom Zandi Sports Arena, with the gold medal games being played Sunday afternoon. Teams from across southern Saskatchewan ranging from U11 to U17 will battle for league supremacy. The Weyburn Razorbacks junior lacrosse team are also in action, still seeking their first win as the season winds down. They're in Moose Jaw tonight to face the Mustangs, with their final game on Sunday in Prince Albert.

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0: A mix of sun and clouds in the sky this afternoon with northwest wind gusting to 50, high 19. Clearing up this evening with wind becoming light and a low of 7. Sunshine tomorrow with southeast wind gusting to 40 in the afternoon, high 22. Rain falling on Sunday with a high of 17. Showers on Monday with a high of 18. And cloudy skies on Tuesday with a good chance of showers and high of 19. 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
3: The official start of summer is coming up on Monday, and the forecast says we'll be off to a damp start. A mix of sun and clouds in the sky this afternoon with wind gusting to 50, high 19. Clearing up this evening with windy

0: up and a low of 7. Sunshine tomorrow with wind gusting to 40 and a high of 22. And rain falling on Sunday with a high of 17. Stay weather ready. 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
6: While the potential for rain lingers in the forecast, it should interrupt the Weyburn Beavers home game tomorrow night. This afternoon, we'll see a mix of sun and clouds in the sky with wind gusting to 50 and a high of 19. Skies clearing up and wind easing up in the evening with a low of 7. Sunshine tomorrow with wind gusting to 40, high 22, and rainfall beginning on Sunday with a high of 17. Sun or storm, find the area's official forecast and stream us anywhere on the Discover Weyburn app. I'm Natasha Weeb.
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0: night as far as the kids are concerned. 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
2: Good afternoon. I'm Natasha Weeb. The Weyburn Police Service is warning residents about a cryptocurrency scam that has already claimed local victims. Police say scammers contact people by phone, text, or email, pretending to represent a bank, government agency, or fraud department. Victims are told their accounts have been compromised and are instructed to move their money to a so-called safe account by depositing cash into a Bitcoin ATM or transferring cryptocurrency. Deputy Chief Shane St. John says the scammers are convincing and often have personal information.
3: They usually know what bank you use. You know, they can find out pretty well anything online. They can't get into that account, so they're looking at ways to either get money or get into your account. So it just don't give them any information whatsoever.
2: If you're contacted unexpectedly, hang up, call your financial institution directly, and never send money or cryptocurrency without verifying the request. Saskatchewan RCMP are highlighting the warning signs of human trafficking following an investigation in the arm of Edenwald that led to charges against two individuals. Discover Weyburn's Larissa McEwen has the details.
4: The investigation has prompted RCMP to outline key indicators of human trafficking. Those can include workers who cannot leave their job and face threats or punishment if they try. Wages may be withheld or controlled, and workers may be required to work long or excessive hours, sometimes under pressure to falsify records. Identification documents such as passports or work permits may also be taken or restricted, limiting a person's ability to leave or seek help. Other indicators include unsafe working conditions without proper training or equipment, poor living conditions, and fear or reluctance to speak out about their situation. Police say victims may also be recruited through false job offers or held through debt linked to recruitment fees. For Discover Weyburn News, I'm Larissa McEwen.
2: The Weyburn Credit Union handed out community fund grants last night at their community barbecue and carnival. Marna McManus has more.
5: Southeast Regional Library received $4,500 from the WCU for roof repairs to help protect the facility and ensure continued access to library services and programs. $5,000 was presented to Color My World Early Learning Center for the development of an outdoor play space for infants, toddlers, and preschool-aged children. $5,000 also went to the Lang Community Club to restore the Beck Field Ball Diamond as a safe and inclusive recreation space. And the Unger Memorial Regional Park also received $5,000 to support the revitalization and modernization of the community pool. For Discover Weyburn News, I'm Marna McManus.
2: 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Last year alone, Stars completed 859 missions in Saskatchewan. 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
2: The Weyburn Beavers got back in the win column with a 5-0 win over the Medicine Hat Mavericks on Wednesday and followed it with a dramatic come-from-behind 10-7 win over the Saskatoon Berries last night. They look to keep the momentum going, opening a home-and-home series against the Regina Red Sox at Tom Lang Park tomorrow night. First pitch is at 7. They then head to Regina on Sunday to complete the series. While the Beavers take a break tonight, 5 games are in action in the WCBL. The Okotoks Dogs are in Lethbridge facing the Bulls. The Saskatoon Berries host the Regina Red Sox. The 4 McMurray Giants take on the Mavericks in Medicine Hat. The Brooks Bombers entertain the Sylvan Lake Gulls. And the Moose Jaw Miller Express are on the road against the Swift Current 57s. The South Sask Lacrosse League wraps up their season this weekend, with playoff action underway now and all weekend at Whitecap Resources Center and the Tom Zandi Sports Arena, with the gold medal games being played Sunday afternoon. Teams from across southern Saskatchewan ranging from U11 to U17 will battle for league supremacy. The Weyburn Razorbacks junior lacrosse team are also in action, still seeking their first win as the season winds down. They're in Moose Jaw tonight to face the Mustangs, with their final game on Sunday in Prince Albert against the Predators.
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2: A mix of sun and clouds in the sky this afternoon with northwest wind gusting to 50, high 19, clearing up this evening with wind becoming light and a low of 7. Sunshine tomorrow with southeast wind gusting to 40 in the afternoon, high 22, rain falling on Sunday with a high of 17, showers on Monday with a high of 18, and cloudy skies on Tuesday with a good chance of showers and high of 19. 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

0: tell you what I hide away. Snacks. Hey, I'm Sharon Church. Come on, I'm not the only one that's bought a bag of Croffles from Costco and then hid them at the bottom of the freezer so your kids wouldn't find them. Well, a new poll asked 5,000 adults about their snacking habits. And it turns out that most people have some guilty pleasures. Here are some of the most relatable confessions. 60% admit to hiding a secret snack stash somewhere in their home. Yeah. They say, though, the bedroom is the top hiding spot. 53% say that they've eaten an entire bag of chips in one sitting and felt zero shame about it. Of course, who hasn't? 39% have gone a full day without a real meal, relying only on snacks. It's called Christmas time. And nearly one in five admit that they've lied about what they're eating to avoid judgment. Not me. I'm oddly very proud of my terrible snacking habits. So basically, if you've ever hidden snacks, skipped dinner for chips, or eaten the whole bag, congrats. You're just like everybody else.
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3: The official start of summer is coming up on Monday, and the forecast says we'll be off to a damp start. A mix of sun and clouds in the sky this afternoon with wind gusting to 50, high 19. Clearing up this evening with wind easing up and a low of 7. Sunshine tomorrow with wind gusting to 40 and a high of 22. And rain falling on Sunday with a high of 17. Stay weather ready, stream us anytime, anywhere by downloading the Discover Weyburn app. I'm Natasha Wiebe.
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0: The weekend, save your tears, hey, I'm Sharon Church. Father's Day is on Sunday. And when my husband and I are doing projects at home and we get ourselves like into a little bit of a construction pickle, it takes everything inside of me not to say, do you think we should call my dad? Fortunately, my husband usually beats me to the punch by saying, yeah, I'm just going to call your dad real quick. Oh, thank goodness.
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8: While the potential for rain lingers in the forecast, it should interrupt the Wayburn Beavers home game tomorrow night. This afternoon, we'll see a mix of sun and clouds in the sky with wind gusting to 50 and a high of 19. Skies clearing up and wind easing up in the evening with a low of 7. Sunshine tomorrow with wind gusting to 40, high 22, and rainfall beginning on Sunday with a high of 17. Sun or storm, find the area's official forecast and stream us anywhere on the Discover Wayburn app. I'm Natasha Weeb.
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0: Deadmau5 and Chris James, The Velt. I'm Sharon Church. Gonna take just a little break, but we'll get you back into the tunes before 4 o'clock. See ya, Unstoppable, coming up next.
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2: Good afternoon. I'm Natasha Weeb. The Weyburn Police Service is reminding residents to be cautious after several people fell victim to a Bitcoin scam. Deputy Chief Shane St. John says fraudsters often know details such as where people bank, making the scam seem legitimate. Anyone who believes they've been targeted or scammed is encouraged to contact the Weyburn Police Service and report the incident.
3: If they're worried about calling police or they're embarrassed, talk to family or friends. Don't keep it in. Don't keep it to yourself. Don't be embarrassed. These people are very, very good at what they do, and I've said that before. Just let somebody know. Ask some questions. Phoning us would be your best bet for sure.
2: St. John encourages anyone who receives a suspicious call, text, or email to avoid sharing personal or banking information and to speak with their bank or a trusted family member before sending large amounts of money. A human trafficking investigation in the arm of Edenwald has led to charges against two individuals and a reminder from the RCMP about warning signs to watch for. Discover Weyburn's Larissa McEwen has the details.
4: RCMP say human trafficking can involve situations where workers are not free to leave their jobs, may face threats, coercion, or punishment if they try. Authorities say control can also extend to financial exploitation, including wages being withheld or managed by others, as well as workers being required to work long or excessive hours, sometimes under pressure to falsify records. Other indicators include unsafe working conditions without proper training or equipment, poor living conditions, and individuals who appear fearful or reluctant to discuss their situation. RCMP say victims may also be recruited through false job offers or held through debt related to recruitment fees. For Discover Weyburn News, I'm Larissa McEwen.
2: During the community barbecue and carnival last night, the Weyburn Credit Union presented the community fund grants. Marna McManus has the details.
5: The Weyburn Agricultural Society was presented with $10,000 from the Weyburn Credit Union last night to fund the installation of an improved air circulation system. The Weyburn Therapeutic Animal Park received $3,000 to renew the park's duck pond. Tataqua Kids Care will be able to develop a third teacher learning environment with their $7,500 grant. And $7,500 was also given to the Weyburn Silver Seals Swim Club to replace aging lane dividers with modern competition equipment. $5,000 also went to the Weyburn Wildlife Federation to construct a covered outdoor cooking and serving area. 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
2: The Weyburn Beavers got back in the win column with a 5-0 win over the Medicine Hat Mavericks on Wednesday and followed it with a dramatic come-from-behind 10-7 win over the Saskatoon Berries last night. They look to keep the momentum going, opening a home-and-home series against the Regina Red Sox at Tom Lang Park tomorrow night. First pitch is at 7. They then head to Regina on Sunday to complete the series. While the Beavers take a break tonight, five games are in action in the WCBL. The Okotoks Dogs are

0: in Lethbridge facing the Bulls. The Saskatoon Berries host the Regina Red Sox. The Fort McMurray Giants take on the Mavericks in Medicine Hat. The Brooks Bombers entertain the Sylvan Lake Gulls. And the Moose Jaw Miller Express are on the road against the Swift Current 57s. The South Sask Lacrosse League wraps up their season this weekend, with playoff action underway now and all weekend at Whitecap Resources Center and the Tom Zandi Sports Arena, with the gold medal games being played Sunday afternoon. Teams from across southern Saskatchewan, ranging from U11 to U17, will battle for league supremacy. The Weyburn Razorbacks junior lacrosse team are also in action, still seeking their first win as the season winds down. They're in Moose Jaw tonight to face the Mustangs, with their final game on Sunday in Prince Albert against the Predators.
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0: A mix of sun and clouds in the sky this afternoon, with northwest wind gusting to 50, high 19, clearing up this evening with wind becoming light and a low of 7. Sunshine tomorrow with southeast wind gusting to 40 in the afternoon, high 22. Rain falling on Sunday with a high of 17. Showers on Monday with a high of 18. And cloudy skies on Tuesday with a good chance of showers and high of 19. 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

0: Sharon Church in for Ken O'Neill. You know, not only is June 21st Father's Day and the summer solstice, but it's also Naked Hiking Day. Would you ever? Okay, I get skinny dipping. I really do. You're underwater. It's floaty. No one can really see you under there. But naked hiking? Okay, first of all, that rough terrain is not conducive to nakedness. Not to mention pokey sticks and poison ivy. And have you ever followed a person hiking up a steep incline? Do you know what your view would be? I'm sorry, but no.
1: 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This summer, we're putting the focus on local women leading with innovation, purpose, and heart. 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
9: Partly cloudy skies becoming clear this evening with wind becoming light, low 7. Sunshine tomorrow with some clouds moving in near noon. Wind gusting to 40 in the afternoon and a high of 19. And Sunday we'll see showers and a high of 19. Stay weather ready. 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

0: So I'm kind of an indoor girl. Hey, I'm Sharon Church. Definitely not outdoorsy. More like outsidey. Yeah, like I'll go outside and look at nature. I don't want to go in it though. So here's the difference between outdoorsy and outsidey. Bonfire hot dogs? Yes. Sleeping in a tent after the bonfire hot dogs? No. Kayaking down a river for fun? Sounds awful. But floating in a tube on the lake? Sure. Hiking to the top of a mountain? That's a big fat no. But eating tacos on a patio looking at the mountain? Sign me up for that.
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2: Partly cloudy skies becoming clear this evening with wind becoming light, low 7. Sunshine tomorrow with some clouds moving in near noon, wind gusting to 40 in the afternoon and a high of 19. And Sunday we'll see showers and a high of 19. Sun or storm, find the area's official forecast and stream us anywhere on the Discover Weyburn app. I'm Natasha Weeb.
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2: Good afternoon. I'm Natasha Weeb. The Weyburn Police Service is sharing fraud prevention tips as scammers continue targeting residents with cryptocurrency schemes. Police say any unexpected request to move your money, buy cryptocurrency, or use a Bitcoin ATM to protect your finances is a scam. Deputy Chief Shane St. John says they often have personal information.
3: They usually know what bank you use. You know, they can find out pretty well anything online. They can't get into that account, so they're looking at ways to either get money or get into your account. So it's just don't give them any information whatsoever.
2: Residents are also urged to be wary of callers who pressure them to act immediately and never provide passwords, banking information, or verification codes. Police recommend contacting your bank using a verified phone number and reporting the incident to the Weyburn Police Service and the Canadian Anti-Fraud Centre. Saskatchewan RCMP are highlighting human trafficking warning signs following an investigation in the arm of Edenwald that led to charges against two individuals connected to a business. Discover Weyburn's Larissa McEwen reports.
4: Investigators say human trafficking often centers around control, where people may not be free to leave their jobs and could face threats or consequences if they try. That control can extend to money with wages held or managed by others, as well as workers being pushed into long or excessive hours under pressure to falsify records. In some cases, freedom of movement is limited even further when passports, work permits, or other identification documents are taken or held. Officials say some victims are brought into these situations through false job promises or remain trapped through debt linked to recruitment costs. Police are encouraging anyone who suspects human trafficking to contact authorities immediately. For Discover Weyburn News, I'm Larissa McEwen.
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2: The Weyburn Beavers got back in the win column with a 5-0 win over the Medicine Hat Mavericks on Wednesday and followed it with a dramatic come-from-behind 10-7 win over the Saskatoon Berries last night. They look to keep the momentum going, opening a home-and-home series against the Regina Red Sox at Tom Lang Park tomorrow night. First pitch is at 7. They then head to Regina on Sunday to complete the series. While the Beavers take a break tonight, 5 games are in action in the WCBL. The Okotoks Dogs are in Lethbridge facing the Bulls. The Saskatoon Berries host the Regina Red Sox. The Fort McMurray Giants take on the Mavericks in Medicine Hat. The Brooks Bombers entertain the Sylvan Lake Gulls. And the Moose Jaw Miller Express are on the road against the Swift Current 57s. The South Sask Lacrosse League wraps up their season this weekend, with playoff action underway now and all weekend at Whitecap Resources Center and the Tom Zandi Sports Arena, with the gold medal games being played Sunday afternoon. Teams from across southern Saskatchewan ranging from U11 to U17 will battle for league supremacy. The Weyburn Razorbacks junior lacrosse team are also in action, still seeking their first win as the season winds down. They're in Moose Jaw tonight to face the Mustangs, with their final game on Sunday in Prince Albert against the Predators.
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2: Partly cloudy skies clearing up this evening with wind becoming light and a low of 7. Sunshine tomorrow with some clouds moving in near noon. Southeast wind gusting to 40 in the afternoon with a high of 19. Showers on Sunday with a high of 19. Cloudy skies on Monday with a likelihood of showers and high of 18. And Tuesday will be cloudy with a good chance of showers and high of 19. 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

0: Avril Lavigne girlfriend. I'm Sharon Church, and it's now time for a sort of sports report. The Edmonton Oilers appear ready to take a gamble behind the bench. Reports say Mike Babcock is set to become the Oilers' next head coach after the NHL concluded there is no current basis to prevent him from working in the league. Babcock, if you remember, or like me, had no idea, resigned from the Columbus Blue Jackets just days before the 2023 season amid allegations about how he interacted with players, adding to a long list of criticism from former NHLers over the years. And with Connor McDavid's future always a part of the conversation, the Oilers seem pretty willing to overlook, well, pretty much anything that would get in the way of winning. I guess we'll see.
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2: Partly cloudy skies becoming clear this evening with wind becoming light, low 7. Sunshine tomorrow with some clouds moving in near noon, wind gusting to 40 in the afternoon and a high of 19. And Sunday we'll see showers and a high of 19. Stay weather ready. 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

opinions, nothing but words, but it don't make a difference. 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

0: Kramer at the Wayburn Public Library. We're excited to say that we have another Pride and Pronoun button making program here at the library happening on Tuesday, June 23rd at 6:30 p.m. It's been a couple years since we hosted this one, but it was super popular when we did before. Now, this is open to all ages. However, children 12 and under are asked to be accompanied by an adult. If you're interested, make sure you call to register 306-842-4352.
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11: Partly cloudy skies becoming clear this evening with wind becoming light, low 7. Sunshine tomorrow with some clouds moving in near noon. Wind gusting to 40 in the afternoon and a high of 19. And Sunday we'll see showers and a high of 19. Sun or storm, find the area's official forecast and stream us anywhere on the Discover Wayburn app. I'm Natasha Weeb.
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12: No matter what, no matter what, you got.

0: love. I'm Sharon Church wrapping up for today. I'm going to leave you with this poll I just found about snacking. 5,000 adults were asked about their snacking habits, and it turns out that most people have some guilty pleasures. Here are some of the most relatable confessions. 60% admit to hiding a secret snack stash somewhere in their home. The bedroom is the number one hiding spot. 53% say that they've eaten an entire bag of chips in one sitting. Okay, well, who hasn't? 39% have gone a full day without a real meal, relying only on snacks. Yeah, for sure, especially at Christmas time. And nearly one in five admit that they've lied about what they're eating to avoid judgment. Not me. Oh, no. I'm oddly proud of my terrible snacking habits. So basically, if you've ever hidden snacks, skipped dinner for chips, or eaten the whole bag, congrats. You're just like everybody else.
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2: Good evening. I'm Natasha Weeb. The Weyburn Police Service is warning residents about a cryptocurrency scam that has already claimed local victims. Police say scammers contact people by phone, text, or email, pretending to represent a bank, government agency, or fraud department. Victims are told their accounts have been compromised and are instructed to move their money to a so-called safe account by depositing cash into a Bitcoin ATM or transferring cryptocurrency. Deputy Chief Shane St. John says the scammers are convincing and often have personal information.
3: They usually know what bank you use. You know, they can find out pretty well anything online. They can't get into that account, so they're looking at ways to either get money or get into your account. So it just don't give them any information whatsoever.
2: If you're contacted unexpectedly, hang up, call your financial institution directly, and never send money or cryptocurrency without verifying the request. Saskatchewan RCMP are highlighting the warning signs of human trafficking following an investigation in the arm of Edenwald that led to charges against two individuals. Discover Weyburn's Larissa McEwen has the details.
4: The investigation has prompted RCMP to outline key indicators of human trafficking. Those can include workers who cannot leave their job and face threats or punishment if they try. Wages may be withheld or controlled, and workers may be required to work long or excessive hours, sometimes under pressure to falsify records. Identification documents such as passports or work permits may also be taken or restricted, limiting a person's ability to leave or seek help. Other indicators include unsafe working conditions without proper training or equipment, poor living conditions, and fear or reluctance to speak out about their situation. Police say victims may also be recruited through false job offers or held through debt.